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8: Good morning, our faithful listeners, and welcome to our morning devotion. And I'm your servant, Kasonde Samuel, from Apollo Baptist Church. Let us pray before we turn to the scriptures. Gracious Lord, speak to us this morning as we open your word, that we may be refreshed, re-energized before we begin doing any work that is set before us. For the sake of Christ, we pray. Amen. Well, our listeners, we turn to Psalm and chapter 42 and begin looking at a series of devotions from that passage of scripture. And the theme in Psalm 42 for our morning devotions is desiring God. Desiring God. And in Psalm chapter 42, it's a psalm of the sons of Korah. And they're expressing their desire for God. And in verse 1, we consider a thirsty for God. A thirsty for God. And in Psalm and chapter 42, verse 1, I read the Bible as follows. As the deer pants for the streams of water, so my soul pants for you, my God. Well, in this passage of scripture, the psalmist, who happens to be the sons of Korah, they are giving us a metaphor of a deer, an animal, which pants for water, which cannot live without water. So is comparing to the soul. So my soul pants for you. My soul is longing for you. The image of a deer panting is intense. It suggests desperation, not casual interest. This kind of longing challenges us. Do we need God or just like Him? True spiritual life begins when God is no longer optional but essential. Let us reflect with these questions. What do I currently thirst for most in life? When do I feel most spiritually dry? What must be distracting me from deeper desire for God? Well, my friends, set some time to think through this morning concerning your life. What is it that you are desiring this morning? And here is a prayer that we should pray together. Lord, please make my desire for you stronger than my desire for anything else. For the sake of Christ we pray. Amen.
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9: All right. Okay, later. My people, now, whether or no, welcome to another special edition of We Don't Catch 'Em. You know how we do it for this program. If you they suspect, say, your man or your woman, they play ball outside, this is the program to come. For today's edition, one special woman, fine girl, fine anyhow, they suspect, say, her man, they shop ogbono outside. The man like a goosey soup. Instead of him to choose a goosey or ogbono, he they mix the two together. As a matter of fact, like I say, this man, they mix three different kinds of soup together. So now today, we go know, say, I, with the cry, they see road. Come with me, make we go bust down. Huh.

0: We don't catch them. 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Where till you get to talk for this matter?
1: Not you know.
0: But these women, they say they know you, you friend them, and will come still see you for a quarrel with another one. You want to say you don't know these four women?
1: Eh?
0: Look the four of them where plus the one we carry load. You know them.
1: I know them all.

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0: 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A great shot is great, till it lands you in trouble. 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Shake and sip. Shake up your day.
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2: Good morning to you. 7:16 is the time, and it's time for us to check out what's for breakfast at the Fig Tree Cafe Kawe. Remember, the Fig Tree Cafe Kawe is located just 7 kilometers south of Kawe Town, right along the Great North Road. So if you are passing through Kawe, as we know, a transit town, yeah? Yeah, so if you're passing through Kawe, make sure you stop by the Fig Tree Cafe and grab yourself something to eat, right? It's morning, it's cold, so we've got you covered when it comes to all the hot drinks you can think of at the Fig Tree Cafe, all right? So we, just like I mentioned earlier, we open as early as 6 in the morning, so you can come through for your breakfast. We are ready for you, all right? So we have freshly brewed coffee and specialty teas as well. We have the full English style breakfast, talking of eggs, sausages, bacon, toast. We have light option as well. We have pancakes, omelets, fruit bowls, as well as yogurt. And the atmosphere is calm, relaxing, perfect for meetings or solo stats, right? So if you're looking for the perfect spot in Kawe to eat, relax, or just catch a vibe, then you need to check out the Fig Tree Cafe. So from early morning, we've got you covered with fresh coffee for breakfast options, just like I mentioned, pancakes, omelets, everything to kickstart your day the right way. And come lunchtime, we don't disappoint. I'm talking of juicy burgers. We have wraps, we have hearty meals, and fresh salad served just the way you like them. And if you are in no rush, our late lunch setup is perfect for winding down. I think of milkshakes, desserts, coffee, and a calm atmosphere to just breathe and enjoy, right? So whether it's business, a date, or just you time, Fig Tree Cafe is the place to be, okay? So start your morning the right way with a hot cup of coffee, a full breakfast, maybe some pancakes or an omelette. Just something to ease you into the weekend without stress, all right? So lunch is also available just after 11 hours. We serve lunch, so you can come through for lunch if you're looking for a spot where to grab that lunch from. Okay, and the good part about the Fig Tree Cafe is that you can also make your orders ahead, all right? So that by the time you reach the cafe, you find your meals ready, whether you're eating in or you're doing a takeaway, okay? So you can make your orders by simply giving us a call or send us a WhatsApp message on 0976-234923. So this number is available on WhatsApp as well. So you can check out the menu via WhatsApp so that you know exactly what you are ordering, all right? So make sure you save this number, 0976-234923. So this number is available on WhatsApp. The menu is also available on WhatsApp so that you know exactly what you are ordering. So at the Fig Tree Cafe, we believe food is one of the simplest and most beautiful ways to share love, okay? So every meal tells a story of care, from the ingredients we choose to the hands that prepare it and the moments shared around the table. So whether it's breakfast with family, coffee with a friend, or a quiet moment to yourself, we are grateful to be part of those memories. So good food doesn't just fill our stomachs. It brings people closer, sparks conversations, and reminds us that we are cared for. So come and test the love, one plate at a time at the Fig Tree Cafe. Remember, the Fig Tree Cafe is located 7 kilometers south of Kabwe Town along the Great North Road. Okay, so head on to Facebook now and search for the Fig Tree Cafe Kawe. Like us and get to know what we're all about, and get to know also the promos that we have running at the moment. Breakfast is ready at the Fig Tree Cafe. Let's do this again on Monday, sometime. Good morning.
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0: Good morning. We take a look at the headlines. Kawe Road upgrade reaches asphalt paving stage as motorists welcome progress. FEC professors threaten Zambia's higher education. In international news, scope of the Israeli destruction in Lebanon revealed in satellite imagery. In sports news, midfielder Gomez close to 38 million pound Villa move.
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0: Upfront and reliable news every day brought to you by Trade Kings. To present the news, my name is Kangwa Kamanda. Kawe District Commissioner Lennox Shimwamba Jr. says the asphalt paving works are expected to take 4 days to complete before the project advances to the next stage. Speaking during his routine inspections, Mr. Shimwamba noted that the progress reflects the government's commitment to improving road infrastructure under President Hakainde Hichilema's administration, while creating an enabling environment for investment and employment opportunities in Kawe. We have details in the following report.
2: The government has commenced the first phase of asphalt paving on a key section of the Kawe Road Upgrade Project, marking another milestone in the rehabilitation of the town's road network. Kawe District Commissioner Lennox Shimwamba Jr., speaking during his routine inspections, said the asphalt paving works are expected to take 4 days to complete before the project advances to the next stage. The district commissioner said the rehabilitation of the 0.9-kilometer stretch has cost the government approximately $1 million, highlighting the significant investment being made to improve transport infrastructure in the district.
3: Thursday, we are doing the first layer of what we call asphalt paving. This will take us 4 days, and this is the time that we're waiting. Allow me to thank President Hakainde Hichilema for bringing development to Kawe, for bringing investment to create jobs. What is happening now, we're doing asphalt paving. In the next 4 days, we'll have finished the last part of asphalt paving. Monday into Tuesday, we'll be doing signage, road signage. Once we finish road signage, then we'll open up this southbound road to the public. And this is very important. This section we are is costing government not less than $1 million. As you may be aware, the kilometers here is 0.9 kilometers. It is costing government close to $1 million. Once we finish this section, we will be moving to the section near the rail crossing. That section near the rail crossing will have concrete. That concrete that we have there will cure after 28 days. Meaning, we'll open this section up to Hungry Lion to the other side. Both lanes will be open. And once we finish the bypass, then we can start ripping the other side. But more importantly now, this section will be open by next week, Tuesday, Wednesday, the public will do the road signage, then we can make progress.
2: The district commissioner further gave an update on the Kawe Bypass Road, which he says has reached an advanced stage.
3: We have done 12 kilometers of asphalt paving on the bypass. We have also done 14 kilometers stone base. We are on schedule, and we are very grateful to the public, to the people of Kawama once more, for their tireless effort to ensure that government does its work. This is the progress we need to make, and we're grateful to you, the public, that Tuesday, Wednesday of next week, this road can be open to the public, and we're very excited. Yes, this is part of the Lusaka and Dola Joe Carriageway program with MOIC Zambia. It's a 23-25 year program. Maintenance will be done for that long. This is a trunk road, just like any other stretch. So MOIC will maintain. The very reason why we have even put a toll gate not too far from here. We have put a toll gate to ease the pressure to ensure that maintenance cost is done.
2: Meanwhile, several road users have welcomed the progress on the project, saying the improved road will ease traffic congestion, enhance road safety, and improve movement for motorists and businesses operating in Kawe. For Power FM News in Kawe District, I am Herman Machacham.
0: The Higher Education Authority has warned that people falsely claiming to be professors are putting Zambia's higher education system at risk. Speaking at the opening of the 2026 Winter School Capacity Building Workshop for Higher Education Institutions in Livingston, here Director General Professor Kazila Chisembo said fake professors weaken trust in universities and damage the reputation of qualified academics. Professor Chisembo said the professor is a title earned through years of teaching, research, academic achievement, and service, not something a person can simply claim. He explained that fake professors mislead students, parents, employers, government institutions, and the public by using academic titles they have not earned. Professor Chisembo also warned that some of these individuals hold senior positions, supervise students, publish unreliable research, and present themselves as experts using false qualifications. He has called on higher education institutions, regulators, and the public to verify academic qualifications and help stop the misuse of academic titles.
4: Those that deliberately project themselves as professors when they are not. Some of them publish questionable work, they publish in predatory journals, and some of them provide expert opinions on matters of national importance. Some of them provide even advice to government, international agencies, and they project themselves as experts when they are not. Such conduct is unethical. They undermine the credibility of the genuine professors that have spent years researching and publishing in their specific fields of study. Now, if we allow academic impositors to flourish, we risk creating a culture in which titles matter more than substance and deception is rewarded over merit.
0: The workshop is being held under the theme Strengthening Higher Education Curriculum Quality Through Quality Assurance in the Era of Digital Transformation and Artificial Intelligence. In business news, the Central Province Administration has launched the Sustainable E-Waste Management for Youth Employment project to create jobs, equip young people with practical skills, and promote environmental sustainability. Central Province Permanent Secretary Dr. Minoma Kampwe said the initiative will help transform electronic waste into economic opportunities by training youth in the collection, repair, refurbishment, and recycling of electronic equipment. The Permanent Secretary revealed that the project will directly benefit 100 young people, including women and persons with disabilities, through skills development, entrepreneurship support, and business opportunities in the e-waste sector. Implemented with support from the International Labour Organization and funded by the government of Japan, the project aligns with Zambia's National Policy on Environment 2025, the Green Growth Strategy, the 8th National Development Plan, and the Sustainable Development Goals. Dr. Mona Kampwe encouraged stakeholders to work together in building a sustainable e-waste industry that creates employment while protecting the environment. This news bulletin is brought to you by Trade Kings. In international news, Israeli forces continue to systematically destroy civilian homes, infrastructure, and agricultural land in villages along Lebanon's southern border. We monitor Al Jazeera for more details.
5: It is not just one house or neighborhood or even one village. To see the scope of the Israeli destruction in Lebanon, you have to look at it from space. This is an image of the town of Bint Jbeil after the previous conflict in 2024. Since the latest escalation began earlier this year, most of it has been erased from the map. More than 60 villages share a similar fate. That's roughly 6% of Lebanese territory now occupied by Israel. Lebanon's Council for Scientific Research has been documenting the devastation since sporadic fighting in 2023 escalated into full-scale conflict. There's been a reduction in violence, but Israeli troops haven't withdrawn. Many of these villages were already flattened by explosives and bulldozers before the latest flare-up in violence in March. Along the entire length of the Lebanese side,
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0: Hove's midfielder João Gomes is poised to join Aston Villa in a deal worth £38 million. The Brazil international has left Wolves training camp in Portugal and will have a medical on Thursday. The deal is worth an initial £34 million with another £4 million in add-ons. Villa need midfield reinforcements after selling Yuri Tielemans to Manchester United for £35 million and seeing Amadou Onana ruled out until next year with a serious knee injury he suffered with Belgium at the World Cup. They are also close to completing the signing of Switzerland international Johan Mazambi for a club record fee of over £50 million from Freiburg. Atletico Madrid had been keen on Gomes but did not finalize a deal. On that sporting note, we have come to the end of the news brought to you by Tredkins. For more upfront and reliable news, do visit our Facebook page at Power News Network. You can also catch Power TV live on DSTV channel 278 and GoTV channel 19. Before we go, here are the stories making headlines once more. Kawe Road upgrade reaches asphalt paving stage as motorists work on progress. Fake professors threaten Zambia's higher education. In international news, scope of the Israeli destruction in Lebanon revealed in satellite imagery. And in sports news, midfielder Gomes close to £38 million Villa move.
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8: Council police officers who want to play the role of Zambia police officers. If council police officers are getting a payroll from this government and they want to pretend to be partisan, we shall not be shying away from calling a spade a spade. The only ones who are allowed to manage piraters are Zambia police and RASA.
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0: My lord, your people are no longer interested in serving you.
1: Why? Don't I give them everything?
0: My lord, your people are complaining that your leadership is very ancient.
2: Sincere apologies, my lord. We didn't mean to disrespect you, but we brought one before you.
1: All right. Speak your mind, my child.
3: My lord, we as your people are so behind. We have to trek miles to deliver a message. We are so behind in everything. There is no survival amongst our people, my lord.
1: Get to the point.
3: 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Your leadership has to be planned well, my lord.
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4: 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We need video games.
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0: And today being a Friday, as we celebrate the life of our departed former Vice President Guy Scott, we as Mobile City would love to send our heartfelt condolences to the family and, of course, to the country at large. It is a beautiful Friday morning, ladies and gentlemen. Mobile City, the phone's paradise. Those that are thinking about getting a phone, getting, a laptop, a gaming console, Mobile City has those items just for you. 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If you're thinking of getting yourself a Techno phone, an Infinix phone, you need to get to Mobile City to get yourself a good Samsung phone, a good iPhone, a good Techno phone, Infinix, Itel, all those big brands that you love to use. 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Steve-O, good morning to you.
1: Morning, Coco. How are you?
0: Good, thank you. It's a beautiful day.
1: Oh, yeah.
0: Yeah, and as we get to Mobile City, the phone's paradise, so many things that people should be looking out for. So many things that, maybe you should update us. Yeah, so what are some of the things that we should be looking out for when we get to Mobile City, the phone's paradise?

talking of printers, there are institutions out there, and a bigger shout out to bigger institutions around Kawe Central that have been coming, purchasing printers, laptops from us.

based on like fullness. We don't just listen to the voice, but we got a lot of things that distribute. So things like laptop, if you're looking for that genuine laptop, that a good functioning laptop, you just have to look no further. Just come through to Mobile City. And one thing, Coco, that I just want to emphasize.

ifiri mwituka so tatuwa miganye tabakanya so ingire ni mwituka mcheki kipionze ekyo mwepua and on each display koko there attendance so palava ma attendance so mwengila like

desire to give guidance concerning na gadget omulefwa, concerning na phone omulefwa, they will guide you so that you get to have a proper and right gadget at the end of the day. So but they haven't told me in a panel, they want to be in a fiat, maybe alive or phone or shine, their main purpose, of course, also for security purpose, and but their main purpose is to guide our customers. Africa or a phone bomb passion or nishing a chip or space mission. So ask as many questions as possible. So not to come from one, maybe from the sun, maybe while I'm going up. So if we have a mobile, we are so excited. We want

0: sure.
1: Okay, so many things that, maybe so many questions that you might have. And for some of us that want to continue asking those questions, Mobile City always provides you all these things at an affordable price. And like Steve said, for free, you can ask. Not that mwaradi pina, just because you asked something awe. Mwisefe kwitu kare ya Mobile City. Mwipushe ama phone. The other day when we came to the store, you know, with Leo De Niro, we were asking, you know, the questions.
0: Oh,
1: and
0: yeah.
1: Steve was answering.
0: I was interested.
1: He was also very, very interested. He was like, okay, this is what you use for this and this and that. Even we don't know some of the things that are there, but we want you, our customers, to also enjoy those services by simply coming to the store and ask those necessary questions. What you need to do is head on to Mobile City and find out what are some of the things that you can get. Someone was trying to find out about the Infinix, and you know, I love that each and every person at Mobile City is very helpful. There's a gentleman on the Infinix section there, and he was asking me, how are you finding the Note Edge? And I told him, you know, this is the one of the best phones I've had, and I'm enjoying it every single time. And if I've not responded to a message, I was telling him this. Mm-hmm. With this Infinix Note Edge, if you don't respond to a message, and maybe someone sent you a message 2 days ago, or even yesterday, the message will be on top. Quite a few of my messages are, no, it will take it back on top. It will say, you haven't responded to this message. Are you going to reply? And it keeps you, reminding you, and you need to respond to that's how amazing this phone is. It's more of AI situations. Like, the phone has a lot of things that it will teach you on its own besides you even trying. So if you want to learn more about these things, go to Mobile City, the phone's paradise. You find this very Infinix Note Edge at a very affordable price. So go on and have this and ask those necessary questions. Steve, as we conclude, what would you want to tell our customers as we prepare for next week? Next week is going to be Civil Servant, so what would you tell that civil servant who is you know, who doesn't have a phone?
0: Okay.
1: Doesn't have a good smartphone.
0: A good smartphone.
1: Yeah.
0: Okay. Not forgetting, we're also giving phones on loan. So your program is still on. So you just have to come with your NRI.

panono ya mushimina uline mani ero vaisa manje yandaula kwetuka sona nchenjeni ya mafono kreshida ama kubonu kusema. That's why we as Mobile City, we are here to give you those brand new

0: essa parte de apoio de mim eu tua bicheiro como aquela parte que eu tô quase na ponte aqui este aí né da YZ o ato dela com a casa do meu isso como chega de lá e tu pode leva o meu city.
1: And on that note, we conclude with the Mobile City show for Friday. We're back on Monday with more updates, and you can always come to the store and find out what Mobile City is doing for you. Mobile City is the phone's paradise.
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4: The Zambia Statistics Agency, ZAMSTATS, in collaboration with the World Bank, is conducting the 2026 Gender Equality Perception Survey, GEPS. This is a nationwide baseline survey specifically focused on capturing data on public perceptions on the long-existing gender issues. The survey will be conducted from June to July 2026. There is a critical gap in understanding the reasons behind these gender issues. Although the current existing data highlights gender disparities across various sectors affecting women, men, boys, and girls, information from this activity will provide a comprehensive understanding of why gender inequalities persist and assist with governmental interventions. ZAMSTATS has employed data collectors who will visit all selected households across the nation. The data collectors will be identified by an introductory letter, identification card, and a branded t-shirt. ZAMSTATS appeals to the members of the public that will be visited to cooperate with data collectors and provide accurate information. ZAMSTATS reassures the public that data collected is kept confidential and used for statistical purposes only. The success of this important national exercise depends on your full support.
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7: Council police officers who want to play the role of Zambia police officers. If council police officers are getting a payroll from this government and they want to pretend to be partisan, we shall not be shying away from calling a spade a spade. The only ones who are allowed to manage pirates are Zambia police and RATSA.
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0: And as we celebrate the life of our dearly departed former Vice President Guy Scott, we also share some of the beautiful songs, gospel songs, that you know, our gospel artists have done in the country. And Reuben Katia is one of those that you can say definitely has given us some good music. It is a People's Station, the Kwacha Kuseni Breakfast Show, and this is a moment that we have to conclude the show. But before we do that, we of course have to make mention of something that is happening this week, and we're almost getting to a weekend. Yeah, so through the weekend we should be expecting to do something. So if you know that you want to see something amazing, you want to see children being healthy and getting up to do their best, it's going to be happening this weekend. Napacha Academy School will be having its first sports day at the rugby club on, that is tomorrow, 18th July, at 9 hours. Yeah, so there will be drinks and snacks on sale, lots of entertainment and good music, of course making sure that the kids are enjoying and they showcase what you know, what they do in their spare time at school, the sports times, and lots of sporting activities. There will be a trampoline, jumping castle, and a mascot bear. You know, you should expect those happening. And the guest of honor is our DC, Mr. Lennox Shumambwa, our district commissioner. Come one, come all. Bring your children to have some fun. And if you know that Saturdays are for the kids, you need to take them somewhere. So at least let them go and cheer on their friends as they showcase what is going to be happening. Music by Plug Media. So make sure that you are part of them as they enjoy all that is going to be happening tomorrow.
1: All right, so it's 8:56, and remember, we're still in the morning period up to Monday. Yeah. So Dr. the late Dr. Guy Scott was here in 5 days of National Monument, of course, will be put to rest on Monday next week. So we saw this week. So this is where we wrap up the show as well. Back on radio on Monday.
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2: Cuts urges Livingstone community to support human elephant conflict response. Decline in political violence signals new era of peaceful elections, says peace advocate. In international news, Kenyan migrants forced to leave South Africa amid anti-migrant protests. And in sports news, veteran goalkeeper Greg Gordon retires after 25-year career.
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0: Man, I've always loved the Peace Preachers' music, if you ask me, because of just how the music connects with us in some way or the other in that regard. And yeah, that's a bit of sounds of the Peace Preachers. It's called Katalarika Wamavimbi. And of course, before that one, I did play you sounds coming through from Francis. Is called Iyelele Mama. Yeah, on that particular one. Bring us exactly now 9:17 on the People's Station. Now you may wondering that Shilefi gospel on a Friday like this one. Now you should know that the Republican President, Mr. Hakainde Hichilema, has accorded Mr. Guy Scott 5 days of national mourning. So the president did declare yesterday 5 period of national mourning in honor of former Vice President Dr. Lindsay Scott, who passed away on July 15th, 2026. And of course, this period runs from Thursday, July 16th to Monday, July 20th, during which flags will fly at half mast from 6 to 18 hours daily. This is according to a statement issued by Secretary to the Cabinet, Mr. Patrick Kangwa. Now, the burial ceremony will take place on Monday, July 20th, at Leopards Hill Memorial Park in Lusaka, and of course, presided by a state funeral church service at the Anglican Cathedral of Holy Cross at 10 hours. And of course, funeral gatherings for the late Vice President will be held at Belvedere Lodge along Leopards Hill Road in Kabulonga, Lusaka. Secretary to the Cabinet Patrick Kangwa issued a statement urging citizens to join in honoring Dr. Scott's legacy during a solemn period. So may he so rest in peace. That's more reason we keep playing solemn music as the People's Station. We have joined the nation in honoring Dr. Guy Scott's legacy. So we continue with this type of music for the next 2 hours or so right here on the People's Station. My name is Delmont, and we take a break for now, and we'll be back on the other side. This is Yapa Easy.
1: 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You create. You carry Zambia forward. 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

That's a jam coming through from Kat Abafuila Muli Yesu Lutanda Singers. Actually did this one, Catholic songs as well, in terms of you know, hitting the soul. I think they nail it, and they know how just to, you know, put their lyrics together. And I think most of you that have listened to this one, in one way or the other, it has made you kind of remember, or emotional, remember a friend, a mother, a father, an uncle, or just a colleague, you know. So as we remember Dr. Guy Scott today, we will be playing you some of these songs, so just making sure that you are comforted, even as we go through this period of mourning together. All right, so now the only thing that we're gonna do today is the Ichola Mega Box. As you all know, that all entertainment nature programs are actually suspended to pave way for this 5 days that was declared by the head of state as national mourning in recognition of former Vice President Dr. Guy Scott. All right, so yeah, we'll be coming back with more on the other side. But let me take you to Mark B3. He did this song for his late brother Marvin. Remember, these were very identical twins that used actually to do gospel songs, quite a number of songs that they were known for. Baliga Baliga Twende was the most famous song that you can remember B3 for. And of course, you know, it was a sad moment that Marvin has had to leave. So Mark actually did a tribute song for his brother at that time. It's called It Is Well. May it be well with the family of Guy Scott, Dr. Guy Scott. May his soul rest in peace.

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2: When the music lifts your spirit. Yeah.

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You know, there are some times that, so the Bible sometimes sounds very harsh and just says there are some things that we need to go through to reach to where we need to be at. It's just like that. So if you're gonna think that everything

0: it's gonna be all rosy and all. There's just things that even God allows, wants you to go through that for you to know and understand that, you know, through this pain, there's no, my bishop always says that there's no trial that God puts you at and knowing that he will never take you out of it. Very important words. Bishop Shonga actually does you know, mentions like that. But sometimes when you hear such statements, you feel, but why? So hang on, don't give up. You know, they say sorrow may endure for a night, but joy always comes in the morning. So that should always encourage you, even whenever time you are going through a lot of stuff happening in your life. Always steadfast, knowing that God one day is a kakwabula. Alright, so yeah, keep the faith and always believe in Christ. Very important. It is 9:59 on the People's Station, and of course, in case you are just tuning in, today is a Friday, 17th of July 2026, and wondering why we are preaching the gospel today and playing solemn music. It's because that we are in the morning, a period of 5 days, so in remembrance of Dr. Guy Scott, who's former vice president of Zambia. All right, in that vein as well, if you are celebrating your birthday today, happy birthday to you, and of course, many, many more happy returns. May God bless you, may God continue to sustain you, may God add even more to your life. May you live long, may you live to see another day. Yeah, we take a break and check out what was in the news by listening to some news headlines. We'll be back on the other side. Keep it locked. 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
2: 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In international news, scope of the Israeli destruction in Lebanon revealed in satellite imagery. And in sports news, midfielder Gomez close to £38 million Villa move.
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3: Power Heat Maker Blow, blow, blow, blow, blow, blow, blow, blow, blow, blow, blow, blow, blow, blow, blow, blow, blow, blow, blow, blow, blow, blow, blow, blow, blow, blow, blow, blow, blow, blow, blow, blow, blow, blow, blow, blow, blow, blow, blow, blow, blow, blow, blow, blow, blow, blow, blow, blow, blow, blow, blow, blow, blow, blow, blow, blow, blow, blow, blow, blow, blow, blow, blow, blow, blow, blow, blow, blow, blow, blow, blow, blow, blow, blow, blow, blow, blow, blow, blow, blow, blow, blow, blow, blow, blow, blow, blow, blow, blow, blow, blow, blow, blow, blow, blow, blow, blow, blow, blow, blow, blow, blow, blow, blow, blow, blow, blow, blow, blow, blow, blow, blow, blow, blow, blow, blow, blow, blow, blow, blow, blow, blow, blow,

Power Hit Maker. Blow, blow, blow, blow, blow, blow, blow, blow, blow, blow, blow, blow, blow, blow, blow, blow, blow, blow, blow, blow, blow, blow, blow, blow, blow, blow, blow, blow, blow, blow, blow, blow, blow, blow, blow, blow, blow, blow, blow, blow, blow, blow, blow, blow, blow, blow, blow, blow, blow, blow, blow, blow, blow, blow, blow, blow, blow, blow, blow, blow, blow, blow, blow, blow, blow, blow, blow, blow, blow, blow, blow, blow, blow, blow, blow, blow, blow, blow, blow, blow, blow, blow, blow, blow, blow, blow, blow, blow, blow, blow, blow, blow, blow, blow, blow, blow, blow, blow, blow, blow, blow, blow, blow, blow, blow, blow, blow, blow, blow, blow, blow, blow, blow, blow, blow, blow, blow, blow, blow, blow, blow, blow, blow

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2: From vision to reality. From grain to growth. Zambia stands tall at the dawn of a new industrial era. Once, our factories fell silent. Today, they rise again. Under the leadership of His Excellency President Hakainde Hichilema, Zambia's journey towards industrialization, value addition, and job creation is transforming lives and restoring national pride. On October 21st, 2025, a defining moment in Zambia's industrial story unfolded. President Hakainde Hichilema commissioned Kingsworth Group Limited's starch and glucose manufacturing plant, Zambia's first of its kind, and one of only three across the African continent. A $110 million investment transforming local maize into industrial gold. Each kernel of maize carries the promise of empowerment and progress. At full capacity, the Kingsworth facility will process 126,000 tons of locally grown maize each year, creating over 1,000 direct jobs and sustaining thousands more through rural linkages, saving $30 million in imports, generating $150 million in exports, strengthening the Kwacha, and growing Zambia's industrial self-reliance. As the president said, this is walking the talk, matching policy with delivery. From maize to starch, from starch to feed, from feed to fish and beef. One investment powers many industries. This is how we build a resilient economy, said President Hakainde Hichilema, by connecting agriculture to manufacturing so our small-scale producers have stable markets and predictable incomes. Contract farming, stable pricing, local empowerment, real transformation for rural Zambia. 4 years ago, Zambian companies could not access incentives within the multi-facility economic zone. But visionary reform changed that, creating opportunity for Zambians to invest, compete, and lead. Dividends have grown sevenfold. Revenue has doubled, and confidence in local enterprise has never been stronger. This is what it means to invest for Zambia by Zambians. Across the MFES, Big Tree Beverages stands as a symbol of innovation and diversification. Over $280 million invested and $90 million more underway. Big Tree represents the strength of local enterprise. From bottle to brand, it shows the world that Zambian products can compete, inspire, and lead. At Trade King's Home Care, self-reliance takes form. 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Each plant empowers another. Every innovation strengthens the next. A circular economy in motion. Today, Trade King's group's investment exceeds $1 billion, employing over 17,500 full-time workers, more than any single mining operation in Zambia. As the president reminded us, these are the investments we need from a Zambian group investing in Zambia. Growth that expands opportunity, not taxation. Prosperity that uplifts families and strengthens our nation. Industrialization is not an event. It is a movement. From fertilizer to dairy, from mining to manufacturing, Zambia's new industrial wave is reshaping the nation. After 4 years of hard work, said President Hakainde Hichilema. This is a season of results. A season of harvest. A government that listens. Reforms that work. The nation that delivers. This is Zambia's story. A story of renewal, unity and pride. From grain to growth. From farm to factory. From vision to victory. We are proving what partnership and purpose can achieve. Together, government and industry are building the Zambia we were always meant to be. Self-reliant, industrious, and strong. 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
1: It is a lovely Friday morning, the 17th of July. 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Now today we bring you CPC as we are going to be discussing various to do who's a consumer, where you need to know about taking your complaints in case you find yourself a victim, and obviously as well you that trade around Kabwe and Zambia at large. In studio, I'll be speaking to Madam Nisa Bridget Mutambo, who is a provincial investigator in this case. Good morning.
2: Good morning. Good morning to all the listeners as well.
1: It's good to have you on the show.
2: Thank you for having me.
1: After a while. Okay, we also have Madam Lontia Mupoleka. I hope I got that one right. Mutoleka. I don't know. I should be singing this name.
3: Thank you.
1: Good morning to you as well.
3: Good morning to all the listeners.
1: All right. We also have students or pupils, in studio. I'll start with the lady, Mary Mupeta Mambwe, coming through from Broadway School. Good morning to you, Mary.
4: Good morning.
1: How are you?
4: I'm all right.
1: How are the studies?
4: They're just going fine and stressful.
1: What grade are you doing?
4: 12.
1: 12 in the last grade. We can only wish you all the best.
4: Thank you.
1: We also have on the other side Clarence Tembo. I'm hearing this name for the first time. Yeah. Good morning to you, man.
5: Oh, good morning. How are you?
1: Good, thank you. How's you? How's school?
5: School's fine.
1: Wonderful. Three passes. You also in grade 12?
5: Yes.
1: Okay. Nice one. Now, let's get started on our program. I'm going to be with you until the next 1 hour or so. My name is Ken Chiwesa Charlie, if you like. DJ Download. Getting started, obviously, one of you would love really to find out and know what the letters CC, PC stand for. And of course, to help us understand this one, Madam Nisa, maybe you can pick us on. What does the letter CCPC mean?
2: Okay, thank you. Thank you, Ken. So CCPC, that's just an acronym. So it stands for the Competition and Consumer Protection Commission. We are a statutory body that's found under the Ministry of Commerce, Trade and Industry, which was established in 1997. But in 1997, we were using a different name. We were called the Zambia Competition Commission. And it was later changed to Competition and Consumer Protection Commission in 2010 when we had the old law repealed and a new law, which is the Competition and Consumer Protection Act number 24 of 2010, which was passed that year, hence the name change. So like our name says, we're looking at two things in the country. Yeah. We are the ones regulating competition, ensuring that businesses fare well or compete against themselves. And at the same time, we are also looking out for our consumers because we feel that there are certain enterprises or businesses that infringe on their consumer rights that they have. Yes. So under competition, we are trying to enforce it so that we put pressure on firms so they can produce and distribute their products and services.

0: So that's what we do as CCPC.
1: All right, nice one. Quite clear right there. I'm sure those of you that are actually listening from us in studio, now you do understand what CCPC actually do and what you can know about them. Now, let's get to now, Madam Aniza did talk about a consumer in a preamble or in an intro that she was actually giving us just right now. Now, let's get to understand who a consumer is. And to help us this one, we'll get to Mary. Who is a consumer?
2: A consumer is any person who purchases or offers to purchase goods or services otherwise than for purchase or resale, but does not include a person who purchases goods or services for the purpose of using the goods or services in the production and manufacturing of any other goods for sale, or the provision of another service for remuneration.
1: All right, maybe let's get also to Madam Loncha to just get to understand more details on a concerning fat consumer. New roshta, not that I'm gushtisha, new roshta, I'm kuria for consumption. Yeah, help us more on this one.
3: Okay, thank you, Ken. So in simple terms, a consumer is simply the end user of a product or a service. Mm-hmm. So when we say the end user, we simply mean someone who buys something for personal consumption, not for purposes of resale. Mm-hmm. Like if, for instance, you buy flour from ShopRite or any shop. So if you buy that flour, you make fritters, and those fritters are for consumption at home, it means you are a consumer. But if you buy that flour from ShopRite and those fritters you want to go and sell them maybe to the learners in schools, it means you are not a consumer because you are not the end user of the product. Thank you.
1: Very, very clear on that one. Maybe I also allow Madam Lisa to just add a bit. You take it on?
3: Yes, sorry, apologies for that. So with regards to consumers, we have two definitions. Mm-hmm. So the one that we're from giving you, it's under the aspect of consumer protection. Mm-hmm. But under the aspect of competition, so a consumer is just anyone, even those who buy for purposes of resale, they are also consumers under that section of the Act. But under consumer protection specifically, it's the definition that we've given.
1: So maybe, is there a difference between the two that you would give us so that we get to understand? Would you wish that? What is the difference really in this one? Maybe Madam Niza will help us understand the two in simple terms.
0: All right. Thank you, Ken. So like she said, maybe na rundura mchibemba. So here example bachipela, ya kwebati, mwepange fitumbua mwashita flower. Like she said, in when you're looking at consumer protection, we will not consider you as a consumer, because under consumer protection, we're just protecting the end user, because we feel they are the most vulnerable. The end users are the most vulnerable. But for those that are buying goods and services, bare shitisha or bare pangira ko profit, bare yabala kusana malevo. Kai nama company ya mo ma consumer tendo bete. But ibe na bari mu business bare lira ponenda lama. So bambe bala kwata ko maso yakuya mukuirishanya and bala shita ku understand ama laws better than uri awe ne end user. Bimbe bari na nguko kuma areas na mkumushi, you know. So a difference. So ngatoyore shapa kuchingiri ya batashita consumer protection, we're just looking out for the end user. Wow, ku competition, kuchimfiana kwa makwevo, anyone can be a consumer. So maybe that's just the difference.
1: Okay.
0: Yes.
1: All right. Na mbakari wako yiyo tre umfati, kwa wako na smart consumer zone. How can you be a smart consumer? All right. So make us understand who a smart consumer is. Madam Lonte.
3: Thank you very much. So a smart consumer is simply a person who makes informed, intentional purchasing decision by researching on the products, comparing the prices, and considering both the quality and long-term value of what they buy. So one can be a smart consumer by putting the following into consideration. So I'll just allow Clarence to highlight the first three qualities of a smart consumer.
1: Clarence, pick it up.
4: Okay. One is by being sure of the product you want to purchase and its use. So taking

0: time and shopping around to compare prices and quality. 3. Inspecting the product carefully in the presence of the trader or have it tested before purchasing.
1: Also, maybe if Mary as well, I don't know if you can add something on a smart consumer.
2: A smart consumer asks about quality of the product and instruction of use. They also ask about warranties and guarantees, request for invoices, receipts, agreement forms, terms and conditions of services.
1: Also, a smart consumer checks for expired dates.
3: Exactly.
1: That's considered also under, you know, being a smart consumer. Let's move on to what an enterprise is. What is an enterprise, Lawrence? Clarence?
0: An enterprise is a firm, partnership, joint venture, corporation, company, association or other juridical persons which engage in commercial activities of supplying goods or services.
1: Right, now let's move on to what a consumer, or rather some of the rights that consumers have and responsibilities under the Act, CCPC Act.
3: Right, thank you for that question. So consumer rights, these are simply rights that consumers have. So a consumer, who said anyone who buys goods for personal consumption. So as you engage, as you buy goods for personal consumption, you have to know your rights. So some of the consumer rights that are there is the right to satisfaction of basic needs. So this is done by ensuring that consumers have value for their money. Then the next rights will be highlighted by Clarence.
1: Okay.
3: Then the other ones by Mary. So Clarence, you can take it.
0: So the other right is the right to safety. Secondly, the right to be informed. Thirdly, and the right to choose.
2: So fifth, a consumer has the right to be heard, the right to redress, and the right to consumer education.
1: Madam Lonta, now what happens when these rights are not respected? What do you do as CCPC?
3: All right, thank you. So as CCPC, no wonder we are there to ensure that these rights that consumers have, they are not infringed by traders or enterprises. So in an instance, a consumer has encountered a scenario where they feel maybe their right to redress or their right to safety has been infringed, they have the right to come and lodge in a complaint with us. But first, before you lodge in a complaint with us, you have to engage that business, get back to them and explain your issue. Then in an instance where they fail to resolve that issue, then we can come in as the commission to assist you as a consumer. So the commission were there to ensure that consumers' rights are not infringed by traders or enterprises.
1: All right. It would be good to know, obviously, to find out from you, Mary, in terms of when we are talking about, you know, these same rights that, you know, consumers have. Did you hear Munshida wa Muna Soti? Yambo kuitika. Now, in terms of, you know, do customers always have the right to make sure that such a thing, like an example I've given you, to return, you know, that sort to where you got it from?
2: So, as a consumer, you cannot return the product to the trader or the shop or the enterprise if you are aware of the defect before you bought it and then you just say, I'll buy it the way it is. Or if you do not have proof of purchase from the trader. When we say proof, we're talking about receipts. Maybe you bought and then you lost the receipts. You cannot retain it because you do not have proof of purchase. Or maybe simply if you have changed your mind about that product. Or if the item is not retained in a merchantable condition, which means maybe if you scratched it, it is dirty, or you attempted to repair it. In that kind of terms, you cannot retain the product to the trader.
1: So, Madam Lonta, obviously, we're just from talking about some of the rights that you know, consumers have in that regard. And obviously now getting that response from Mary. How important is it that, you know, consumers or people that are actually buying from these shops and need to know about, you know, some of these rules that you are explaining in that regard?
3: All right, thank you. So when consumers are aware about their rights, and also maybe before I proceed, they also have to take note that they have responsibilities in as much as they have these rights. So these the responsibilities, it simply means it's their obligation or their duty to ensure that they request for that evidence, which is a receipt, because there are times whereby a consumer comes and said, ah, no, I forgot to request for a receipt. So in an instance, the business hasn't given you a receipt, you have an obligation to request for that receipt. Because at the end of the day, if you find that what you purchased has got a problem or a defect, when you go back to the shop in a scenario where they refuse, they say, no, you didn't buy it from here. And you don't have evidence to prove that you really purchased it from there. So it will be challenging for you to prove. Even as you come to the commission and lodge in a complaint, it will be challenging for us to prove beyond reasonable doubt that you really purchased the item from that shop. In an instance, they refuse. But if they accept, we usually use what we call advocates, where we engage the business and try to assist the consumer so that at the end of the day, they have value for their money. And also on the aspect of the responsibilities, we usually advise consumers to ensure that they read the terms and conditions of the contracts, especially to do with loans. This is where issues arise, where someone starts saying, no, I didn't know that there was this, there was that. They only know after they've already obtained the loan and they've already enjoyed the money, and then they start regretting getting the money. So we usually encourage consumers, please ensure that you read the terms and conditions before you sign. Don't get too excited just getting that money and going with it home. No, also read the terms and conditions, because in future, they'll help you at the end of the day, and you'll know what you're signing for. And then the other aspect is also checking the expiry dates, what you highlighted on the aspect of a smart consumer. Yeah. So that's the responsibility of a consumer, to check the expiry dates so that you know that what you are purchasing is safe and what you are consuming is safe. It won't have an impact on you. As well as not tampering with the item when you purchased. Especially this is common among men who like repairing things. You buy something, maybe a phone, it starts giving you problems. You want to open it, check. First, let me check this one. So as a smart consumer, or the responsibility of a consumer is not to tamper with an item. So in an instance, an item is giving you problems after you purchased it and is still under warranty, you have the right to return it to the business. That's if you didn't tamper with it. It's different when you've dropped the phone and it's giving you problems. You can't go back to the shop. But if you haven't tampered with it, you have the right to take it to the business as long as it's still under warranty. And they have the right also to assess the item and establish what caused the defect and also come up with a way forward with regards to repairing that phone. So we encourage consumers, please, no matter what happens, don't try to tamper an item. And also, consumers, before you come to the commission to lodge in a complaint, please engage the business. Go back to the business first. Tell them that, okay, this is what I've encountered, or this item has a problem with this and that. Then in an instance, they refuse to assist you. That's when now you can come to the commission and lodge in a complaint with the commission. And also, as a consumer, you have to ensure that you don't... you handle purchase items with care. At times, it's usually sad where someone comes to the commission and says, I bought this phone a week ago.
1: Yeah.
3: But when you look at the phone, you find looks that old. It's got scratches. It's not in a sellable condition, whereby if the business takes it back, they are able to sell it.
1: Yeah.
3: No, it's not in that condition. So also ensure that items, as you retain them, they're in a sellable condition. And the last responsibility that consumers have is to ensure that they keep evidence safe. Ama receipts, not ngawashta or posta receipt. No, keep it safe, especially for items that are still under warranty. You keep the receipt even for a year, so that in case something happens after 6 months, you'll be able to get the receipt and say, no, even the warranty terms and conditions, they state this and that, and you'll be assisted by the consumer. Thank you.
1: Okay, maybe one would want to know on how long it takes when a complaint is being or is lodged at the commission, because to adawati wa chitechi ndoin chakwato wafikwa wama complaints. Chive bunga mrefu kuya na yakabwali. Takure yakabwali. And now you know there's that problem between the person who's selling and the one that is buying. And how long do you take? Does it mean maybe fila kukora sana, you now opt to just buy kambi yakabunga because there's that problem that needs to be sorted out between the commission and the
3: Okay. All right, thank you for that question. So our investigation procedure, it takes 90 days. Okay. That's the days for the investigation procedure. However, as the commission, we usually, but it also depends, it's on a case-by-case basis. There are certain cases that tend to exceed that 90 days, depending on the nature of the case. And as the commission, we endeavor to use advocates to ensure that consumers are redressed as soon as possible. So advocates is where we engage the business, call them or send them an email and explain to them the complaint that we've received, and hear from them. Then when we hear from them, we ask for the way forward, so to see that the issue is resolved as soon as possible. However, the formal investigation is when we receive the complaint, we have to draft what we call a notice of investigation. So when we draft a notice of investigation, we have to send it to the respondent, in this case, who is the business. When we send that notice of investigation to the business, we give them 14 days to respond. Then after the 14 days, depending on the response of or on the outcome of the case, if the issue is resolved, we'll close it at that stage. If the issue is not resolved, then we'll proceed by drafting what we call a preliminary report. So a preliminary report is simply a report that that explains what the commission has determined, or that indicates our findings. So that report will determine whether there was violation of the CCPC Act or not, depending on the nature of the complaint and the evidence which is available.
1: What challenges do you face in terms of dealing with these complaints? Like you said that, you know, abantu bambi, they would just go with something and come back. But, you know, just because of our CCPC, and on see how they can deal with this matter. What kind of challenges do you face in dealing with these problems as a commission?
3: Okay, I'll highlight a few, then my colleague will come in. So some of the challenges that we face is handling complaints that don't have evidence, because there are scenarios where someone comes to the commission, they really want to be assisted, but they don't have the evidence, and they'll be like, "Madam, please, to afu eniko." So, like, it's really a challenge for us to impose formal investigations on that business. Why? Because evidence is lacking. So, if we initiate a complaint formally, when we reach a preliminary report stage, we'll have challenges to analyze and come up with findings. So, mostly for such complaints, we'll just use advocates. And then the other challenge that we usually face is at times consumers tend not to be honest. You find that a consumer comes to the commission, they bring a phone and they tell you, "No, we didn't tamper. I didn't tamper with this phone," or they say, "No, I never got a loan from this lending institution, but they are deducting from the payslip." But you find that when you engage that business, they'll avail you the agreement form that consumer signed, and when you ask the consumer will be like, "Oh, I forgot." And by then, you've already started the formal investigations. So my colleague will highlight the other challenges that we face.
1: Madam Niza, kwa hivyo wafibarawe, sabia 30, 90 days, chintu mnechu muna chile hapa. Why narambi lukulore na 90 days hiyo? What do you do with these things?
4: Right. Yeah. We do face that. Bambi na ku Facebook, bala mboku tushova, mdele afe, you know, that kind of thing.
1: Why karafe institution taimu mba? What do they do? Tatufimona? You know what I mean?
4: Yeah, no, we do handle, we do receive such complaints. And sometimes, maybe another challenge is some consumers come to report complaints that are beyond our jurisdiction.
1: Oh, okay.
4: We've been referring to this act. I'll just share more details later. But so in this act, we've been guided on the kind of complaints that we receive, We don't receive, we don't handle complaints to do with theft, mascamas, you know, not full asana.
1: Mobile money,
4: you know. There's already the police, the Zambia police are the ones that deal with that. Grabambi, about them with these get rich quick kind of schemes. Babe, about seeing a mwareta 10,000 mwalawina 120,000 in the next 2 weeks. What about 120,000 in the next 2 weeks? Things like that. Then sometimes, also some of the other challenges that we face is non-response from both variable valley edition sharp or navalay edition. And we watch the lodge complaints. And sometimes it's the businesses that they are complaining against. But we found a way of dealing with such businesses who do not want to make any responses to the complaints that we're receiving. So now we have to fine penalties because it's now you are breaching the law if you do not respond to the matters that have been presented to you. And also sometimes we do have delays. My colleague had explained about the nature. Sometimes it depends on the nature of the complaint that has been brought. For those complaints that need to have third party or independent assessments, but then you receive a complaint maybe at fridge, yes, we need a proper electrician who's certified, who can give us a detailed report. So, but then sometimes you find that when you we do engage certain institutions or certain experts, and then the consumers will think, no, tapari formulate, tapari issue yandina, ali milondo luela, but you're not helping me. So anyway, we do try to keep the complainants informed at all times so that they're just up to date with the way their complaint is being handled. Yes.
1: All right. In case you are just tuning in, this is Power Connect, and today we are connecting with CCPC. If you have any question or contribution, feel free to come through and be a part of the conversation on 0215-222-070 as well as 0957-879. Anything you need clarity on, this actually affects everybody because we are all consumers. Turadia every day, turashite finto every day. So this actually affects us all. So if you have any question or contribution, or you want to any clarity on something that maybe any experience that you've had and how it was handled, feel free as well to come through on that particular number. Now we get to the provisions under part 7 of the Competition and Consumer Protection Act as amended that deal with consumer protections. What are some of the provisions, Madam Niza, that we can pick from there?
4: All right. So with regards to these provisions, these are the things that we're calling unfair trading practices. So if it doesn't fall under any of these things that I'm going to talk about, then we might not be the right institution to deal with those issues that consumers have. So about Comfort, we have what we call specific sector regulators. So if we have a case with CCPCS, we're dealing with consumer protection in relation to general unfair trading practices. So nikuma shops, mwebale ingila mufanga, normal labor agreements and what like. But then we have certain institutions that look at specific sectors in our country. So meaning they also have consumer protection departments which only look at complaints that cover those sectors. So nala pela kwa example in the like sanitation and sewerage complaints, complaints to do with amalaiti, filling stations, fuel, shiny. We have the Energy Regulation Board. They also have a Consumer Protection Department that deal with that. Insurance and pension matters. We have Pensions and Insurance Authority. So yengi, I'm a specific sector regulator. But then for us, we're only looking at these things that I'm going to talk about. But maybe before I even mention, you touched something, you talked about an amended act, which I forgot to mention earlier.
1: Yeah.
4: So Act Yesu, Badi Chitakuwa amend in 2023, that was December 2023, where certain things were looked at and revised in Bibafu Miyako. So we are now using both the Principal Act, the number 24 of 2010, as well as the amended Act number 21 of 2023. So these are the two laws that we're currently using as CCPC. So under these acts, the things that we're calling unfair trading practices. So the first one, which is covered under Section 45, as read together with Section 46, it just generally looks at any general unfair trading practice. It could be things to do with misleading consumers or compromising the standard or honesty of the goods, the good faith which a consumer is placing on that business at the time that they are supplying the service or the good, using pressure or coercion for them to sell you something or offer a service, and also what we're calling unconscionable conduct. Things like price gouging, na monati, there's something that is yala kwata value mwani nikshomtengo because na mshipati ba customer vala isa, the consumers need this
1: more face masks during COVID.
4: Yes,
1: the best example.
4: Yes, that's the best example, as well as cholera shire machlorine mashani. So we actually call that price gouging, which under the unconscionable conduct is not allowed. So those are some of the things that we're looking at. Then we also have Section 47, which talks about misrepresentation and just misleading representation. So inayo, think if you have a po, because we've noticed that there are certain businesses, they'll place certain adverts, babi kano, ichi, umutengo ni so, ama functions or specifications chukwete ni so na so. But when a consumer actually buys that product, vamona taa, if you for bad embele ku advert, this is what has been given to me enough kusana, you see. So mwalefu afi mwavepa so that the consumers can actually pay for those goods or services. But when they actually get them, they're getting something different from what was advertised, meaning they're being misled. Also things to do with which the business is not offering, or things to do with unsolicited deductions. We usually see this in the civil service, where a lot of civil servants are complaining to say, Ababa so nganiba banki microfinance vale mputula because they are cutting from my salary a specific amount of money which I did not get any loan or any services from them that could warrant such. So that is all misleading. So this actually covers quite a range of misleading conducts. So that also is something that we look at. Then we also have Section 48, which talks about the prohibition of display of disclaimers. So about for a disclaimer is simply just a notice that prohibits you to go back to that business in case makwata problem nechintocho mushtile. So such notices that we see are things like no return, no refund, which is against the law. Yeah. So if you've ever found yourselves in such a situation, please feel free to get in touch.
1: Within less than five minutes.
4: So Mulandu yo imnamwe never came ngamwa isanga mune mumfile mwatu ishibisha to kulikuwa ba company ba so na so. Sometimes you don't even need to kwali ba whistle blower police that wae milombula
1: tamba feno kumfenso
4: au mwela ufanenso au nindara masheno kaidi. Remember, if we want to ensure that you get value for your money at the end of the day, it's your right. So we also have Section 49, which has been split in two. So 49.1 talks about the supply of defective products. Mwashtafoni, yeah, brand new. Remember, us were looking at brand new items. You remember Mary said, if you have a salaura, kwa eba fila, salaura kai ule station, to as it is. Bae chubo mfia po kare, but icha nyunga washita. Tachufu echa kupela ma problems, alions. And that is why we're there, to ensure that when you buy something, it's okay. So nga mwashita fone, taire bomba wino, rimbi mule filo ukulanda, wata mule umfu ikishefu bariranda kule kusaid. You can always go back to the shop, provided you still have the receipt. Remember, we've talked about receipts, and the warranty period is still valid. Provided tamu fumishe ko kali akatagi ka plastic tamu kuti mwabwekesha nango baya mishuba kuti mwaisa kuno ku CCPC, we can still assist you. Nombanga na mule pulana tuma tag with paper at tuse tulia awe awe. So papo before tamula kafumi yako, please mwaisha shachari mo so that mwachita confirm at awe size so that kate size kuti mwabwekesha lala isumina kairi tamula soko la kutu tuma tags, they can still receive it back. So that is what we're looking at under defective. Then we also have 49.5, which looks at the supply of unsuitable goods, services, unsuitable services. Yes. So kulabari mbe mwaingira mchipangano, let's say to say mrefo kushita fridge in market na TV. Ba mieba tinga mwalipira kwa 500 na lampere TV. Then ashara kuti mwapuisha over a period of time. Bafitasha mtsunga higher purchase.
1: Oh, lay by.
4: No, not lay by.
1: No,
4: yes, lay by.
1: Where you pay, the thing is given to you.
4: The
1: right
4: thing,
1: there.
4: Yes, yeah. That's higher purchase. Yeah. Yes, you can use it. But then we've been finding that there are certain businesses, why ingela mu higher purchase agreements if you're fine. But you'll find that the consumer actually even pays for the good in full, but that item has not been given to them or it has not been supplied. Then mkwambo kuruishara nomba we mpeni chipechanzi womboisheni fenda lama, you'll find the businesses coming up with all sorts of excuses. So we come in to intervene in such instances. Then we also have
1: a situation where they failed to pay. There was an agreement that you have to finish in 3 months.
4: Mm-hmm.
1: And they have paid something and they've been using that thing.
4: So
1: but I'm kupoka. That's fine.
4: Well, what you're talking about, at a buying a higher purchase agreement,
1: yes.
4: They get the item,
1: in
4: they
1: three
4: use
1: months,
4: it.
1: Mm-hmm.
4: So we rely on the terms and conditions that were given.
1: That
4: we are there. So, there are lots of conditions that are given to say, in an instance where the customer or the consumer fails to pay, what will happen?
1: Yeah.
4: It will be ABCD. Okay. So, we'll also ensure that. The terms and conditions.
1: So, in a given chance, there were not those guidelines that this thing will be gotten back if the customer fails to.
4: Normally,
1: pay.
4: There is. When you're entering for higher purchase agreement, there is.
1: And for want to reach, I want to run the random to Peter.
4: So Phila was stipulated, and that's why.
1: So I don't know if they read the contract.
4: They did. They must have not read the contract. Without really understanding what we're getting ourselves into, and that's why when my colleagues talked about smart consumer, I remember coach to understand. So that's more issue, and if you decide to, you're comfortable with the terms, you go ahead just like that. Yes. Then we also have. Section 50, which protects consumers against unlabeled products, because this one specifically looks at product labeling. So to alikuwa ta standards ya fintu fionze mzambia, especially ama consumables, drinks, the lotions, ififia kudia, as long as it's being sold on the Zambian market, there are specific things that they need to indicate on the product. And also, the product also has to be labeled in English, because English is our official language. So what we're saying is nanguna chukwata another foreign language on the label, but ya mtsungu ifure yabapo so that ba consumer nangu bakashita baresta understand and it also needs to conform to the mandatory standards that have been put by our sister company, the Zambia Compulsory Standards Agency, Ministry of Commerce and Trade. Yes. Then we also have Section 51 that talks about price display. Especially these big self-service supermarkets where you pick an item, the prices have been displayed. So please feel free to report such instances, because you made your purchasing decision based on either 5 kwacha much mwana nga yom kwete fe mpes mwana. So tafile wampet kushukulipila provided the description of the product matches the price, then that is how much you should be paying. Then we also have Section 52, which talks about product safety. So this one, tuchitako nama inspections, ture checking of baresha ama expired. That would refer if you have expired being sold to the market, to the public. Because we know that those things are harmful to consumers. Yeah. And therefore certain things where ngatuasanga tuachitama investigations, we actually even do product recalls so that those products are removed from the Zambian market, because we've seen that they're not safe for consumption. And then we also have section 53, which looks at unfair contract terms. So what we've seen normally under this one is amale by agreements. Kuraba frafine mwabike chintu pale by kai pale by nishita musendere chintu chaba kenta mule chifonsha. But you're paying for it over a period of time. But instances kulabati mwaisanga in an unforeseen instance, you fail to pay for, to completely pay for the item. Nimi mwarisha ko 500 then mwafiro
1: kwa. Can we pick up a call?
4: Oh, there's a caller, yes.
1: 11 Power, good morning. Hello, good morning. Who are we talking to and where are you calling
5: us? Hello,
1: from?
5: Good morning.
1: Good morning. This sounds like Mr. Chileshe Emmanuel.
5: DJ Damon, DJ Japan, the government agrees. My brave president of the depot station. Good morning, sir.
1: Good morning. Thank you so much, Mr. Chileshe. It's good to know that you are
5: alive. What a nice topic that I've got. I think I've actually been waiting for this topic to come on, but I can also come in.
1: Okay.
5: Madam, good morning.
4: Good morning, Mr. Chileshe. How are you?
5: Thank you. I would have two questions for you.
4: Uh-huh.
5: One is about the shop right and also the choppies. Uh-huh. Look, there is what we call food in there. If you have antubaria, if you have food, if you have antubaria, it will show on a dead basis. How do you manage and conduct it? And also know that those food that are there on the display are fresh or not.
4: Uh-huh.
5: Because those people that own the business, so bara bure tia kureta right 2 days ago, bara biko kovati watangaze. So as a consumer, how do you manage to know that their food are fresh, that they are not ODs? That's the first question. Second question: how do you conduct ababa muma auto spares? They don't have the specific license when it comes to the motor vehicle spare parts. They are not. Babura came to me wrong. I had machine day, I'm a big part at 500. But when you go to the spare parts, 95 parts are the spare. So how do you conduct by them? Because for most of the events you play, you may say, go visa, or an American, Malanda said, you pack to walk into our game. How do you manage and know also to show those people that are selling those commodities? As a specific person, I think you're down the floor, Mr. President.
1: Thank you so much, Mr. Chileshe.
4: All right. No, thank you so much, Mr. Chileshe. It's good to know that could have a red tongue for red even while we're on Pamlabasa. So, for the first question, how do we ensure that the foods that the products that are being sold, especially in these chain stores, are fresh? So, we normally conduct routine inspections in collaboration with the various local authorities. So Kuno in Kabwe, we normally go for inspections with Kabwe Town Council, where we check. So when we're doing these routine inspections, expired items is one of the things that we're looking out for. Product information, remember I spoke of the labeling standards that we all the products have to conform to as provided as they're being sold on the Zambian market. So by those, we're able to tell, because they have to indicate those sell by dates, isn't it? And sometimes in instances where we see that, let's say we receive a complaint to say somebody bought a certain food, a pie or a burger or whatever it is, and it was not okay and it caused that person some sort of harm or something, they know that the implications are very, very high. So for us as CCPC, on top of seeking redress for the consumer, we'll actually fine them for not ensuring that the products that they are selling are safe for consumers. So it's a very big offense. Sometimes we'll even do both. They will find them. We'll also go batwala na ku kuchifungo. Yes. there's prosecution also involved. So it's a very, very high offense, and most of these chain stores are aware, they know. So through those routine inspections, we're able, for those items that we find to say the dates have already passed by their sell-by dates, we confiscate those things and go and destroy them, because ideally they're not supposed to be on the shelves for consumers. Then number two, you asked about the prices by the auto spares. So earlier I spoke of one thing that we look at. So under competition, when we're talking about prices, we as CCPC, we do not set prices. I think this is one of the misconceptions that the public has. Remember, in Zambia, we have a free market economy.
1: Yeah.
4: So it's demand and supply that is setting the prices of the goods and services that are being supplied. So under competition, the only thing that is prohibited by the law is price fixing. We do not want to see businesses fixing prices of goods and services so that they gain from that. That is not allowed. Then under consumer protection, the only thing that we're concerned about is price display. And this only applies to those enterprises that actually do display their prices. So what we're saying is, what is displayed at the shelf is what the consumer should pay at the till. But your example, machanda, kuma auto spares, variable FMT, set in a price at whatever price that they are going to set it at. So long as
1: the
4: you
1: choice is yours,
4: yes,
1: to go and look what
4: yes,
1: is cheaper or what you can
4: yes,
1: manage.
4: Very correct. So you as a consumer, you have to choose. It's not like there's only one spare shop in Kabwe. I'll give an example of Kabwe. No, there are several spare shops. Ngamlefu angama plugs or whatever it is, you check mwayako mumwamo nomtengo, you visit another one. Then if you find the auto spare shop that is giving the price that you want, you are liberty to choose and pay for that price. But I want to repeat this, we do not set prices. We do not set prices of goods and services. If you want to get them from Lusaka, that's fine, you can buy them from Lusaka. But we do not give businesses my prices to say that no, for this item you can only sell it at this price. No, that is not how it's done. I hope I've answered your questions.
1: Okay.
4: Yeah, do we have another caller? Maybe I can just
1: continue, I think, summarizing the point that you are giving.
4: So I was talking about Section 53, which talks about unfair contract terms, and I was referring to labor agreements.
1: Okay, we have another caller now.
4: Oh, okay.
1: Hello, you're live on Power. Good morning.
5: Yes.
1: Good morning.
5: Good morning.
1: Good morning. Who are we talking to?
5: Yeah, you're talking to Hector Mloa.
1: Mr. Hector Mloa, you are live on Power. What is your question or contribution?
5: Thank you very much. My TV said that. How are you?
4: Fine, thank you. How are you?
5: Yeah, morning. Yeah, thank you. I have a question. I wonder what is the question. I wonder why Munga Pacheco like you. No, like you. If we have like you. To ask consumers, you know, to protect your near copyright for, because if I send Kapura, what Nigeria, one of these shops, then you probably become a deep freezer, then you never become a drink up, Sanapia, but Katoa Isula, after we saw Mugatimuri, and I saw Narebo of Lutskan. So I didn't get back in the Lutskan number, Koku, as up on a pine number, as I to make. Amana, as I to make a Koku in the But I have been about your Pumulia, Berida, don't you see? What are these Takai now to Banangan Gongson? There are no. It wasn't intentional because Natapa was in Saint Benantan and I was writing somewhere. He's not inside Slapin and what he sent. So we now remember to what it was, can you tell about Salosi? Mando Kovati, and so. And the danger would turn in the Rama, so quite a bit of what you said to me at the Mandava of Magda, move by to him up with something. I don't know.
1: All right, thank you, Mr. Hector Mloa. Appreciate for that concerned question and contribution to this program. I don't know who's going to pick it up. Madam Nitsa.
4: Okay. Thank you, Bamloa. Our young Africa question much like Pusha. So we don't have a specific section when we're looking at the consumer protection. But like you've said, they've already factored such things into their business model, and they won't really charge you for whatever it is. But they'll count it as a loss, and then babadi pirishe. So you can always reach out to us, provided we're in an area where we have an office. I think we're Madam Bachanda, where we just try and engage them and see how twala bafuisha kuba whether badeshtisha na imove neva kashta and then umlandwala pwafia popen. But kwata, like in terms of like a specific section that looks at that out kwaba, but we can still come in and assist because they won't say not wish but they won't say about chitifi kwa ba bambi bala milipirisha, but bambi it's not really a big deal for them. They'll still manage. So next time twala mishira ma numbers aya kutuchita reach out to kwa tinga mwaisanga komodi situation ya, so you can notify us then tutaisa mikonkera twa mono mlando twa miafirisha kwa ifyo fine.
1: All right, I think we don't have any more calls. You can just wind up.
4: All right. So I'm actually almost done with the provision. So okay. With the unfair contract terms, somebody makes a down payment, but for the full item. So business, they'll come and say, no, if you down deposit, but in Shichin Twicho, chichirina ba business, it's not like the consumer has it already or has started using it. So we come to analyze and see whether the consumer losing out on everything that they've paid is fair, or the business can only get some portion of the amount depending on the circumstances. So to let staff if you need advice. Then last but not the least, remember earlier I said kula bako some businesses na nguwa bantu feka ili hapa nomba tema businesses fitu konka yeyo na nguwa wewe nefe na ngume unema deo mondili mbi na mkwa taka WhatsApp group na ngu Facebook page mreshi chako different things
1: tumakwebo online
4: ba kashitanga baisa mku irishanya, we can still investigate you to ala milendela notice of investigation and ukulingana nomlando kwa alafika. If it actually even reaches board decision and there are fines involved, you have to pay those penalties as a person. So tema kwebo fya ya kalamba yo. So long as you are trading any form of trade, we can still investigate any unfair trade.
1: Naba tomato
4: bonse. So to amichita engage and you do not respond to our notice, it's also muleto befund. We can still fine you for that and penalize you for that. So these are some of the things that when we are talking about unfair trading practices under part 7 of the act.
1: Okay, as we wind up on our discussion this morning, Madam Loncha, I think you did touch a little bit about this one on one lodging a complaint. What does maybe just make us understand what you do first to muntundaisa ku report that yo na chita tomato nomba taidi bwino.
3: So when we receive a complaint as the commission, one thing that we look out for, first of all, it's the evidence that is there. Mm-hmm. So we'll look at the evidence and analyze the evidence that has been submitted by the complainant or the consumer. Then we'll be able to establish.
1: What's your thought? And let's pick up this one. You're live on Power Good Money. Hello? Power FM, good morning. Hello? Okay, you can call us back on 0215-222-070. As well as 0957-879-879. We'd love to hear from you even as we wind up on our program. Let's see if we can pick up this one. You're live on Power. Good morning. Hello? Okay. Seems there's a problem there. You can try on another number. which is 0957-879-879. All right, you may continue.
3: All right, thank you. So we analyze the evidence and the complaint. So if we establish that it's something that we can investigate, we'll initiate what we call a formal investigation by filling in what we call a complaint form. But if it's not something that, if it's something that we can't investigate, we'll refer the complainant to the sector regulator for that same complaint, depending on the nature of the complaint. So when we start our formal investigations, we have to send what we call a notice of investigation. Then we give the business 14 days to respond. After the 14 days, we have to draft what we call a preliminary report that once it's approved, it will be sent to both parties, the consumer and the business. Then we give them 7 days to respond. Then after the 7 days, then we'll have to draft what we call a report where we indicate even the, or we include the responses from both parties. Then we'll see if those responses that we received or the additional evidence that we receive will have any impact on our findings in the preliminary report. Then after that, then the report will have to be submitted to the Tekenko committee. So when the report is submitted to the Tekenko committee.
1: All right, someone is through. Good morning, you're live on power. Yes, your name and where are you calling us from?
6: Dimaoma, Diamond.
1: Dimaoma, Philippine.
6: Yes, Diamond, number. I am a gent. Umuntu, I'm a gent,
1: yes. I'm a gent.
6: Yeah, I'm a gent. Yeah. So, see, Umuntu Matiada. Umuntu Matiada Ndara. So, get eyes a queen. But it's a Simoni, agent or Android.
1: Agent, the business, na yena.
6: Kaya marisho mukabo, kaya guy guy kaya iyo ba ita yung mukya agent agent yapanon.
1: Okay. I think question why you for I can watch respond.
6: Eh.
1: All right. Ma agents are fighting under bantu issue. Maybe we fight or muntu. Kushilinga under bantian darama. How do you
4: still, so
1: do you summon the agent?
4: It's
1: who knows the landlord.
4: So it depends.
1: Recently, I was reading a same concerning the same issue where. This man got money, and unfortunately, I don't know why we fall prey to these things. Okay, so we're talking about just an agent, forgetting about the landlord. So there are people being, we can call it a scam, yeah, through agenting, yeah, on a viewing fee.
4: Yes, so I think a couple of days ago I came across something. There's actually an institution that regulates ama agents. They want ama agents aba regulated, aba kwata nama practicing licenses and whatnot. So number, if they do not have that, I don't think ama consumers should even be engaging these people. Nalaba feshi na yaka bungwe kalia, but we do have. Unfortunately, if we fifi aba landlord.
1: Scamming.
4: If you're scamming, yes, that. We did mention these things do not.
1: They're on your own, brother.
4: No, they are not on their own. There are specific institutions that actually look at this. So, the police, because they do deal with scams. So, assist, and if indeed we do have. That institution, I know there's a government institution that's actually looking at if you're my landlord tenant arrangements. If we have one in Kabwe, I'm sure the police would be the best to direct us to the
1: engage.
4: Yeah.
1: Right. Any points to pick out, Madam Loncha, on the complaints as we get to how or rather ways a customer can lodge a complaint as we wind up?
3: So once a complaint is presented to the Tekenko committee, then it lastly has to be presented to the board. So once it's presented to the board, then we have to come up with what we call a board decision that will be sent to both parties, and we give them 30 days to make submissions if they want to make any further submissions to our board decision. Then I can proceed maybe to highlight the ways in which consumers can lodge in a complaint at the commission. So we have different platforms that consumers can use to lodge in a complaint at the commission. So these platforms include our physical address is located at Mukuni House, third floor, that's in Kawe here, it's just near Big Bite. Then we also have a toll-free line, which is 5678. Then we have a WhatsApp line that consumers can use to lodge in a complaint. This WhatsApp number is 0975-873988. So we also have an email address, which is zcomp@ccpc.org.zm. Then we also have a website, which is www.ccpc.org.zm. So these are the platforms that consumers can use to lodge in a complaint with the commission. Thank you.
1: All right. Even as we wind up, obviously, I'll give a minute to each one of you to just give us your concluding remarks. And of course, we'll start with Mary. And obviously, I don't know what your concluding remarks would be, Mary, having been associated. Or, but the other thing I wanted to mention also, even as you give your concluding remarks, is you should talk about some of the partners that you work with as CPC, and obviously report protection. Yeah, then we can close. Mary, you can pick it up.
2: So, all in all, as already discussed, even though much of the weight is put on the enterprises, companies, and traders, us as consumers also have a part to play, because we also have responsibilities. We don't have to take advantage of our rights and infringe the rights that other companies have also, but we also need to play our part as consumers to always be responsible while we're purchasing goods and items.
1: All right, Clarence, what is your concluding remarks?
0: Well, my conclusion is that as consumers, we should take keen interest in learning on what our consumer rights are, so that we can know where to report and what to do if our rights are being infringed.
1: All right, Madam Lonja, we'll start with you and end with Madam Mutambo.
3: All right, thank you. So I'll highlight some of the partners that we have or other sector regulators we work with. So we work with Zambia Compulsory Standards. Mm-hmm. So these, they look at the standards for items. If you check these items that are sold on the Zambian market, they've got standards. So they check to see if these items are conforming to the standards that have been set by Zambia Bureau of Standards. Yes. So, and if they conform to the compulsory standards that have been set as well. So we also work with Zambia Meteorology Agency. These are located at just post office near Power FM here. Yeah. So them, they mainly look at complaints to do with weights. Mm-hmm. So in an instance, someone has got a complaint to do with weights. Maybe they are saying this minimum, it's showing 25 kg, but it's not 25 kg. Naka, it's, yes, yes, yes. So we refer them to Zambia Meteorology Agents. My colleague explained about ARB with regards to ZESCO units, fuel. Yeah. It's ARB, yes. Then with regards to boreholes and other drilling companies, we usually refer them to WAMA. They also have offices here in Kawe, just near Rata. So my colleague can add on the ones that I've left out. Thank you.
1: Madam Niza, even as we conclude, what are your concluding remarks?
4: First and foremost, for all those who've been with us since the inception of this program. And also just to add on maybe from the locations and how to contact us. We have 10 offices countrywide. So we have presence in each province. So if you find yourself in any other province, please look out for our office. We are normally in the provincial capitals. Yeah, and then we also have another email, which is actually the perfect one to use if you want to lodge in a complaint. It's complaints@ccpc.org.zm. And yeah, and then regarding other partners, earlier I talked about the local authorities, Ama Council. Trabomba sana na Ama Council. Actually, right now we have what we call an inspectors project, where we have certain health inspectors who are our eyes and ears in their respective areas. Remember, if we're to but we are looking out for the whole of Central Province. So in these other districts where our presence is not felt, we do have those health inspectors who are our eyes and ears on the ground. They do report these complaints.

0: programs, because we've seen that it's important. Nabana vesuna bongtureba sambilisha about the consumer rights and obligations. We feel it's one of the good ways that I will be sensitizing this message. Na kunganda nayo for basambilila baye shibisha kwa bafiash na ma family members. Even when they are doing all these transactions, they are looking out for one or two things in relation to consumer rights. And then last but not least, we do have a whistleblowers policy. If the Firondoro AK in line with competition or consumer protection, please feel free to reach out to us. You're protected. That was Aliati, Neva Ken, DJ Dalmont, Eva Chlandati, Abana Vasha, and Yahweh. We'll keep it confidential so that your name or details are not exposed to that company. Even when we start those investigations, It will be CCPC investigating them.
1: Presence of a court as witness.
0: And I'm to Balatine, no. So, no, you'll be protected by that policy of ours. So, please do feel free to report any unfair business practices that you see or any anti-competitive behavior that you see. Otherwise, thank you for having us. I'm looking forward to the next time that we are on radio again.
1: All right. Ladies and gentlemen, this is where we end with today's Power Connect program. And today we've been connecting with CCPC. And in studio, I was privileged to be talking to Madam Niza Bridget Mtambo, who is a provincial investigator, as well as Madam Lontia Mutoleka. Mutoleka. All right, I'm getting there. She is an investigator, as well as we did have some pupils around coming through from Broadway Secondary School, Mary Mopeta Mambwe and Clarence Tembo as well. Catch us next time, someplace right here on the People Station. From now, me, bye-bye.

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0: Kawe Road upgrade reaches asphalt paving stage as motorists walk and progress. Fake professors threaten Zambia's higher education. In international news, scope of the Israeli destruction in Lebanon revealed in satellite imagery. And in sports news, midfielder Gomez close to £38 million Villa move.
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3: Council police officers who want to play the role of Zambia police officers. If council police officers are getting a payroll from this government and they want to pretend to be partisan, we shall not be shying away from calling a spade. The only ones who are allowed to manage pirates are Zambia police and Russia.
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4: From vision to reality. From grain to growth. Zambia stands tall at the dawn of a new industrial era. Once, our factories fell silent. Today, they rise again. Under the leadership of His Excellency President Hakainde Hichilema, Zambia's journey towards industrialization, value addition, and job creation is transforming lives and restoring national pride. On October 21st, 2025, a defining moment in Zambia's industrial story unfolded. President Hakainde Hichilema commissioned Kingsworth Group Limited's starch and glucose manufacturing plant, Zambia's first of its kind, and one of only three across the African continent. A $110 million investment transforming local maize into industrial gold. Each kernel of maize carries the promise of empowerment and progress. At full capacity, the Kingsworth facility will process 126,000 tons of locally grown maize each year, creating over 1,000 direct jobs and sustaining thousands more through rural linkages, saving $30 million in imports, generating $150 million in exports, strengthening the Kwacha, and growing Zambia's industrial self-reliance. As the president said, this is walking the talk, matching policy with delivery. From maize to starch, from starch to feed, from feed to fish and beef. One investment powers many industries. This is how we build a resilient economy, said President Hakainde Hichilema, by connecting agriculture to manufacturing so our small-scale producers have stable markets and predictable incomes, contract farming, stable pricing, local empowerment, real transformation for rural Zambia. 4 years ago, Zambian companies could not access incentives within the multi-facility economic zone. But visionary reform changed that, creating opportunity for Zambians to invest, compete, and lead. Dividends have grown sevenfold. Revenue has doubled, and confidence in local enterprise has never been stronger. This is what it means to invest for Zambia by Zambians. Across the MFES, Big Tree Beverages stands as a symbol of innovation and diversification. Over $280 million invested and $90 million more underway. Big Tree represents the strength of local enterprise. From bottle to brand, it shows the world that Zambian products can compete, inspire, and lead. At Trade King's Home Care, self-reliance takes form. By producing its own silicate, once imported, Zambia builds strength within. Each plant empowers another. Every innovation strengthens the next. A circular economy in motion. Today, Trade King's Group's investment exceeds $1 billion, employing over 17,500 full-time workers, more than any single mining operation in Zambia. As the President reminded us, these are the investments we need from a Zambian group investing in Zambia. Growth that expands opportunity, not taxation. Prosperity that uplifts families and strengthens our nation. Industrialization is not an event. It is a movement. From fertilizer to dairy. From mining to manufacturing. Zambia's new industrial wave is reshaping the nation. After 4 years of hard work, said President Hakainde Hichilema, this is a season of results. A season of harvest. A government that listens, reforms that work, a nation that delivers. This is Zambia's story, a story of renewal, unity, and pride. From grain to growth, from farm to factory, from vision to victory. We are proving what partnership and purpose can achieve. Together, government and industry are building the Zambia we were always meant to be. Self-reliant, industrious, and strong. Trade King's Group, improving lives through local manufacturing excellence.
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0: Kawe Road upgrade reaches asphalt paving stage as motorists welcome progress. Fake professors threaten Zambia's higher education. In international news, scope of the Israeli destruction in Lebanon revealed in satellite imagery. And in sports news, midfielder Gomez close to £38 million Villa move.
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0: Hey, what's up, everybody? Go by the name DJ Delmon, the electrifying DJ, half man, half amazing. Your host for Yapa Easy right here on the People Station. Yeah, I'm also watching this year's 2026 FIFA World Cup, and of course the team that I'm always actually rallied behind has always been Portugal, because you know, I fell in love of Cristiano Ronaldo a long time ago, and wherever he went to, I followed. Hence me finding myself to Portugal as well, always, though they don't, you know, give what I expect all the time, but hopefully this time around they can come to the party and lift this year's 2026 FIFA World Cup. 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
1: 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What's up? How are you doing? How are they doing? How is everybody doing? Hope that all is well and that you're feeling okay, that you're feeling like up. Otherwise, Tripamo, I'm okay. So far, so good. It's a beautiful Friday and it's a national morning. We're still, of course, observing national morning all the way up until Monday. And this is to give, our last respects to Dr. Guy Scott. The friends and family and everybody affected by his death, and as a nation at large, we do observe that the man was our minister. His father was a member of parliament, and he became vice president. He became president, acting president, that is. And this is why today we're giving him his roses, his last, our last goodbyes to an honorable man who lived, to serve the people of Zambia, not just to enrich himself, but a selfless act to make sure that Zambia goes forward. Did a lot of great things while he was, in various different offices. And we're going to shine some light on one of those things, one or two of those things, and many other things just like that. Otherwise, Tripamo, Tripamo, say, feel free to holler at your boy on 0215-222-070. Let me know what it is that you want to listen to, and I can play for you whatever that you want to listen to. Otherwise, Tripamo, Tripamo, say. And, yeah, Murikut, Murikut, 27 minutes gone. Past the hour of 12, we're still together, still mashing up on things, still doing what we do. And of course, all the way up until 15 hours. Special shout out to DJ Downward, who was holding it down before me. Also, I'd like to give a shout out to everybody that is listening to the sound of my voice. Any day above ground is a good day. This is why we're, of course, having national morning. Other people are leaving us. They're dying. And you still have life. Count it all joy. Make amends. Make, things right with whoever. You know, the time is now. Do not postpone things. Do not procrastinate. Do not be in the system of saying, I'll do it tomorrow. Because you don't know if tomorrow is really going to be coming for you. You don't know if tomorrow you will really make it. So, you know, we live once and, we make it count in every single possible way. To the music side of things, let me throw in some jams that, I think, they're really going to soothe the heart for everybody that has lost someone, and everybody that is going through hard times, losing people, our loved ones. Just maybe it was even earlier this year, everybody that we've lost this year that is important, one way we're related to us, or we know them, or they were a friend, or they were someone. Well, yeah, we can commemorate, we can remember them, and we can think about how we want to live our life going forward. I bring you Elpis of All Nations, and Nizi, Nizorakat. Otherwise, to other than that, Tripamo, Triponse, don't go anywhere. I'll be right back. Let's get it. The best gospel music.

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Eleni pokeleleni. It is what it is. I hope you're having a nice one. I hope you're having a beautiful one. Otherwise, Nizi. Fintusana. This one is coming in from Deborah Mambo. I don't know if you know her or if you've ever heard of her. And, yeah. Features The Encounter. And I quite remember gospel artist from Charitamai Chef. There's also Chileshe Walia in this one. And, yeah, interesting sounds, man. Special shout out to Kruger. It's good to know that you're listening and you're locked on. Otherwise, Nizi, Nipie, Tripamo, Tribonse, gracing the occasion, doing what we do, and making noise professionally. Mudi Dane, if you're back, Kanya. Now, there's something that I

kind of fun can I have with my kids and just the whole family? There'll be lots of entertainment, good music, of course, lots of sporting activities. So definitely this is the place to be. They'll be starting at 9 hours until later on in the day and the evenings. There will be, of course, trampolines, jumping castles, and a mascot bear. This will just start to entertain the crowd, the children, and whatnot. The guest of honor will be Mr. Lennox Shimwambwa, the district commissioner. So make sure you come one, come all, and bring your children, and let's have fun. It's going to be a beautiful day. It's going to be a beautiful time. So make do that you do make time to be part of this one. That is what is happening right here on the People Station. Otherwise, Apapakachapa, more stuff coming up in a bit. Let's keep it going. We're going to do it like this. 55 minutes going to say after 12. 17th of July, 2026. Special shout out to anybody who was born today. If you were born on a day like this, special shout out to you. Many more happy returns. May God continue to bless you, guide you, protect you in everything that you do. I wish you nothing but the very best. Otherwise, Nizi, Nibye, Fintusana Zone. Otherwise, Nizi. Special shout out to all those that are celebrating their anniversary. If today is your anniversary with your loved one, special shout out to you. Otherwise, love ni chintu chabwino maningi. Without love, can you imagine how horrible this place would be? Apapakati aye, uringirefye urimulav. Pakati ya man, biggie man zone. Let's get it one time, we're in the building. Academy shape on a shimbish kadi. Ninkwa tabakamba tibidi. To sabafia kuru kungu. Alright. Let's get it. We're doing it like this. Apapaka tiapa. I bring to your attention this particular gem right here.

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0: 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In international news, scope of the Israeli destruction in Lebanon revealed in satellite imagery. And in sports news, midfielder Gomez close to £38 million Villa move.
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2: These vehicles have number plates. 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We've seen some videos like that. And they're almost throwing the traffic officer out of the vehicle. Let's be
0: careful. We spotlight real community issues, engage the right authorities, and push for real action. 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
2: Council police officers who want to play the role of Zambia police officers. If council police officers are getting a payroll from this government and they want to pretend to be partisan, we shall not be shying away from calling a spade. The only ones who are allowed to manage piraters are Zambia police and RATS.
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2: Livingstone man, 68, found dead in his home. UPND expects to govern for at least 30 years, says Cosmas Chileshe. In international news, Lebanon seeks Israeli withdrawal as Rome talks rise, hopes but leaves key issued unresolved. And in sports news, Fars mourns former Vice President Guy Scott.
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2: 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To present it, my name is Rosaria Tembo. United Party for National Development, UPND media team member, Cosmas Chileshe, says the ruling party expects to remain in government for at least 30 years. Speaking during the political podcast, Mr. Chileshe said the UPND believes it has laid a strong foundation for Zambia's development and will continue implementing what he described as pro-poor policies for many years. He said the party's 23 years in opposition prepared it for leadership and expressed hope that God would continue to bless the UPND while it remains in office. Mr. Chileshe also praised President Hakainde Hichilema, saying future generations would appreciate the development being achieved under his leadership. He said future leaders would build on the policies introduced by the current administration and added that President Hichilema would be honored for laying the country's developmental foundation.
3: This firm foundation is generations to come. They will live to appreciate the leadership that we have. We had no leadership. There was a leadership that was prepared. So we are in office for a long time to come. Our prayer is that in the same way he prepared us in that long journey of being in the wilderness, 23 years, the Lord will bless the UPND as much as he was with them in the days of opposition. Therefore, will not be in office for less than 30 years, at least by minimum. The UPND will continue to providing these pro-poor policies for a long time to come. This foundation that we are laying, it's upon these policies that future leaders, they will be bound to develop this country.
2: The Southern African Development Community, SADC, has sent its condolences to President Hakainde Hichilema, the government and the people of Zambia following the death of former Vice President and Acting President Dr. Guy Scott. Speaking at the opening of the 28th SADC Ministerial Meeting on Politics, Defense and Security Cooperation in Samlima, Malawi, SADC Executive Secretary Elias Magosi said the region body was deeply saddened by Dr. Guy's Scott's passing. Mr. Magosi said SADC thoughts and prayers are with the Zambian people and the bereaved family, adding that Dr. Scott should be remembered for his service to Zambia. Malawi's Minister of Foreign Affairs and Internal Cooperation, Dr. George Chaponda, also expressed condolences, saying Malawi joins the SADC family in mourning the former Vice President. Dr. Scott served as Zambia's Vice President from 2011 to 2014 and became Acting President after the death of President Michael Sata, serving until January 2015 when President Edgar Lungu took office. A 68-year-old man of Damba site and service in Livingstone has been found dead inside his home in a case the Zambia Police Service is investigating as a sudden and unnatural death. Southern Province Commanding Officer Mono Namalongo said the body of George Mwanza was discovered on July 15th after neighbors forced open his doors when he failed to come out for his usual morning routine. The matter was reported to Damba Central Police Post about 16 p.m. by Janet Mbomba, a landlord in the area. Mr. Namalongo said preliminary investigations indicate that Mr. Manza was last seen on July 14th during a phone call with the relatives in the early hours of July 15th. They reportedly complained of chest pains and feared he might not wake up the following day. Police found him lying on his bed with blood from his nose and vomit mixed with blood in the house. Mr. Namalongo said no signs of foul play were found and the body has been taken to mortuary for post-mortem examination while police investigations continue. In business news, Tonse Pamozi Alliance President candidate Brian Mundwile has unveiled an industrialization strategy aimed at creating more than 300,000 jobs within 3 years through the establishment of 12 government-backed farming blocks. Mr. Mundwile said the initiative would prioritize employment opportunities for women and young people while promoting value addition in agriculture to reduce the export of raw commodities. He explained that the proposed farming blocks would be supported through direct government investment alongside private sector participation with the goal of establishing agro-processing industries within 2 years. The plan also focuses on reviving the textile sector by repositioning Mulungushi Textiles as a cotton aggregation and processing hub. Mr. Mundwile identified Eastern Province as a key cotton-producing region with significant growth potential, saying the strategy would strengthen the value chain and boost local manufacturing. Ends the business news. This news bulletin is brought to you by Public Service Pensions Fund, PSPF. In international news, Lebanon and Israel have held a 60th round of U.S.-mediated talks in Rome, focused on Israel's withdrawal from the so-called pilot zones in southern Lebanon. While both sides describe the discussions as positive, disputes remain over verification procedures and Israel's demand for direct involvement in confirming the Lebanese army has cleared areas of Hezbollah fighting and weapons. We monitored Al Jazeera for more details.
4: The talks are historic. The outcome still a bit unclear. This is the sixth round of direct negotiations between Lebanon and Israel, mediated by the United States. The president here told his delegation before they took off for Rome that they should be discussing the immediate Israeli withdrawal from the pilot zones before anything else. And on Wednesday, he was making positive noises, saying that the Americans were listening to them. The Israelis, for their part, say that the pilot zones have been agreed upon and that there's a desire to implement them quickly, echoing what a U.S. State Department official told Al Jazeera, that the talks were fruitful and that the framework agreement and the pilot zones would be implemented in coming days. Now, these pilot zones are areas where the Israeli military is supposed to withdraw. The Lebanese army then deploys and clears the area of Hezbollah weapons and fighters. But there are two problems. Heidi Pett, Al Jazeera, Beirut.
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0: The Football Association of Zambia fans has joined the nation in mourning the death of former Vice President Dr. Guy Scout, describing him as a dedicated supporter of Zambian football, whose contribution to the sport will be remembered. FAS President Keith Mwemba said Dr. Scott played a significant role in one of the country's greatest football achievements when he led the Zambian delegation to the 2012 Africa Cup of Nations final in Gabon, where the Chipolopolo won the historic first continental title. He noted that Dr. Scott's presence alongside founding president Dr. Kenneth Kaunda and former president Rupia Banda during the triumph cemented his place in the history of Zambian football. Mr. Mwemba also acknowledged Dr. Scott's contribution to national leadership, describing him as one of the country's key political figures in the post-one party state era. Dr. Scott died at the age of 82 at his Trotova farm in Leopards Hill area of Lusaka after an illness. President Hage Ndayishimiye has accorded him a state funeral in recognition of his service to the nation. On that sporting note, we've come to the end of the news brought to you by Public Service Pensions Fund, PSPF. For more upfront and reliable news, do visit our Facebook page at Power News Network. You can also catch Power TV Live on DSTV Channel 278 and GoTV Channel 19. But as we go, here are the headlines once more. Livingstone man, 68, found dead in his home. UPND expects to govern for at least 30 years, says Cosmas Tuleshe. In international news, Lebanon seeks Israeli withdrawal as Rome talks raise hopes by leaving key issues unresolved. And in sports news, fans mourn former Vice President Guy Scout. This ends our bulletin to have presented. My name is Rosaria Tembo. Pleasant listening.
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4: Council police officers who want to play the role of Zambia police officers. If council police officers are getting a payroll from this government and they want to pretend to be partisan, we shall not be shying away from calling a spade a spade. The only ones who are allowed to manage pirates are Zambia police and RASA.
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What's the matter? What's the problem? I hope something is done soon, and I really, really, really hope so. Otherwise, Nabacha Academy School will be having their first sports day at the rugby club on the 18th of July at 9 hours. Do make sure that you do make time to be there and see what is going to be happening, because it's going to be a nice and lovely time to be at this place. Rugby club tomorrow, that is the 18th, as a matter of fact, is tomorrow. So make sure that all roads are lead to the rugby club, starting at 9 hours until, 18, somewhere there. Otherwise, there will be drinks and snacks on snail, for sale, rather. And lots of entertainment, good music, lots of sporting activities. There will be, of course, trampoline, jumping castles, and a mascot bear. The guest of honor will be Mr. Lennox Shimamba, the district commissioner. Make sure you do come on and come on. Bring your children and, of course, have some fun. You might be wondering, where can I go? What's for the weekend? What next? Well, there is a beautiful occasion that's going to be happening. So do make sure that you make time to be part of this one. Otherwise, village sticker, and you don't want to miss out on this one. So yeah, otherwise, and of course, we keep on playing you nothing but the very best of Zambian gospel hip-hop jams. Everything in between coming up. Mudida in the field back on your zone, tingling your senses right, left, and center, making sure everything nice and proper. Now, let's quickly look at, a little bit of what you need to know about, your person who happens to be Guy Scott. I was very privileged to have met Dr. Guy Scott, and this was during a time when we met at Latitude 15 in Lusaka, the hotel, Latitude 15. And he happened to be with his wife, Charlotte Scott, and it was a great time. A very chilled guy, very humble person, very down to earth. I must tell you that this was, it was surreal. I couldn't believe it was happening. Hello, I see the Namoto Cafe Aguafia tea. I chilled nine a foot. They had Yagova Tiad Shan. Of course, they had security, but it was chilled. It was, I think I must remember, it was a Land Cruiser. It was the old version. Idea Kuruko, Badun type, not Yama Land Cruiser. I knew I, and I was like, you rocking with this? Like, yeah, these are cars. Not some come a car like this, and they were like, these are not cars, and they're nice to look at, but they're not cars. We laughed about it, joked about it, went inside and had a drink or so, and it was really, really nice. It was it was a wonderful time. That was the first and last time I was with the family, and

It's unfortunate, but life of forever. Everybody has to grow, has to be born, and everybody has to die at some point, one point or another.

0: what is happening and that is what is going on. So, real quick. But Guy Scott was born as Guy Lindsay Scott on the 1st of June 1944. And he lived and you know, served in Zambia and died on the 15th of July 2026. Was a Zambian politician who served as acting vice president from 2014 to 2015. This is what everybody knows. You know, and on the 12th of and the 12th vice president from 2011 to 2014. Guy Scott became acting president upon Michael Chilfya Sata's death in office on October 28th, 2014. This made him the first head of state of European descent in the mainland of Africa since the F.W. de Klerk in 1989. That was a long time ago when Zambia was, called Rhodesia. So, yeah. He was, of course, originally from Livingstone, the pre-1935 capital of what was known as Northern Rhodesia back then. His father, Alex Scott, was a doctor who had immigrated to Northern Rhodesia from Glasgow, Scotland in 1927 to work to Cecil Rhodes Railways. Whilst his mother Grace had immigrated from England in 1940. During the 1950s, his father was a member of parliament for the Federation of Rhodesia and Nyasaland, representing Lusaka as an independent politician. Scott's eventual participation in politics was largely inspired by his father, who had become, or rather had been, an ally of Zambian nationalists and had founded several newspapers that advocated for independence. Scott completed his primary school and secondary at Springvale School and Peterhouse Boys School, respectively, both located in southern Rhodesia, popularly known today as Zimbabwe. He continued his education in England, where he received his undergraduate degree in economics in 1965 with Trinity Hall, a constituent college of Cambridge University. Scott then returned home to join the government of the newly independent Zambia, in which he was a planner within the Ministry of Finance. During the time, he was also a deputy editor of a publication called The Business and Economic East and Central Africa. Of course, involved in media, respectively, like that. So, yeah, a little bit about, Dr. Guy Scott and what you need to know. On what you need to know. Otherwise, it is a tambika. Gotta go, but I'll be back. Don't go anywhere. Let's get it.
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4: Livingston man, 68, found dead in his home. UPND expects to govern for at least 30 years, says Cosmas Chileshe. In international news, Lebanon seeks Israeli withdrawal as Rome talks raise hopes by leaving key issues unresolved. And in sports news, fans mourn former Vice President Guy Scott.
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0: Yo, what's up? My name is Rich Beezy, aka Hustler, aka Boss, and this is 100% Zena Afro.
1: Oh, Father, we thank you, Lord, for fighting all our battles, oh God. 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

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He did not preach himself. This is tough on religious people. He preached what? The gospel of, and then he said, this gospel of the kingdom will be preached on. He didn't say preach me. He said preach this gospel of the kingdom. What is gospel? The good news is the kingdom, not Jesus.

0: When the kingdom comes, the government of God comes on Jesus' shoulder and he establishes on the earth, it says it will expand and nothing can stop it. You don't know how good that makes me feel. See, Christianity can actually be stopped because Christianity has become a religion. That is why they can take prayer out of school. They can stop you reading the Bible in the Senate. They can remove a Ten Commandments slab from a rotunda in a law office. They can move things. They can stop things. They can stop you from actually preaching about Jesus if it's a religion. Let me ask you a question. Can someone stop you from being a Bahamian? I want you to think about this now. Why? Because Bahamian citizenship is not something you do. See, you don't do a government. Now, you can do a religion, you can do things. You can do rituals and acts and traditions, and you can stop from doing those things. But you can't stop me from being. Are you getting this? So you cannot terminate that which is. You can stop what it does. Can I hear an amen? My father is here tonight, and I am my father's son. He's my daddy, yeah? I am his son. Can you pass a law to stop from being his son? Impossible. I am. I don't do sons. I am son. As many as believed on him, to them gave he the authority to call themselves what? Sons of God. That means you got to make sure you are son, not servant. Because servants are what? Hired. You could fire them. Very important. A citizen cannot be terminated. You can lock a Bahamian up, but he's simply a locked up Bahamian. Hello? You can tie a Bahamian up, but he's simply a tied up Bahamian. In other words, if you tie a kingdom citizen up, you simply tied a citizen up. He's still a kingdom citizen. Can I hear an amen? And that is why Paul and Silas and Peter and James were not afraid to be put in prison. Why? You can't imprison what I am.
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2: It's morning again in Zambia. Today, millions of our children will go to school more than ever before in the history of our country, because free education is opening doors that were once closed. Today, with over 40 million kwacha to spend, communities will build clinics, improve schools, drill boreholes, and transform lives using the increased CDF. Men and women will walk through markets and stations freely, without fear or intimidation from cadres. But the journey is not over, and we still have more work to do.
3: And that's why Bali keeps working day after day, until progress is something every Zambian feels. On the 13th of August, 2026, vote for Hakainde Hichilema as President of the Republic of Zambia. And let us continue to move Zambia forward together.
1: This was a paid-for political advert. 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

0: 4th to 15th kuyamba pa Monday mpaka pa Friday. 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

0: My child, you may not know me, but I know everything about you. I know when you sit down and when you rise up. I'm familiar with all your ways. Even the very hairs on your head are numbered. For you were made in my image. In me, you live and move and have your being. For you are my offspring. I knew you even before you were conceived. I chose you when I planned creation. You were not a mistake. For all your days are written in my book. I determined the exact time of your birth and where you would live. You are fearfully and wonderfully made. I knit you together in your mother's womb and brought you forth on the day you were born. I have been misrepresented by those who don't know me. I am not distant and angry, but am the complete expression of love. And it is my desire to lavish my love on you, simply because you are my child and I am your father. I offer you more than your earthly father ever could, for I am the perfect father. Every good gift that you receive comes from my hand. For I am your provider and I meet all your needs. My plan for your future has always been filled with hope. Because I love you with an everlasting love. My thoughts toward you are countless as the sand on the seashore. And I rejoice over you with singing. I will never stop doing good to you. You are my treasured possession. I desire to establish you with all my heart and all my soul. And I want to show you great and marvelous things. If you seek me with all your heart, you will find me. Delight in me and I will give you the desires of your heart. For it is I who gave you those desires. I am able to do more for you than you could possibly imagine. For I am your greatest encourager. I am also the father who comforts you in all your troubles. When you are brokenhearted, I am close to you. As a shepherd carries a lamb, I have carried you close to my heart. One day, I will wipe away every tear from your eyes, and I'll take away all the pain you have suffered on this earth. I am your father. And I love you even as I love my son Jesus. For in Jesus my love for you is revealed. He is the exact representation of my being. He came to demonstrate that I am for you, not against you, and to tell you that I am not counting your sins. Jesus died so that you and I could be reconciled. His death was the ultimate expression of my love for you. I gave up everything I love that I might gain your love. If you receive the gift of my son Jesus, you receive me. And nothing will ever separate you from my love again. Come home and I'll throw the biggest party heaven has ever seen. I have always been father and will always be father. My question is, will you be my child? I am waiting for you. Love, your dad. Almighty God.
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2: Livingston man, 68, found dead in his home. UPND expects to govern for at least 30 years, says Cosmas Chileshe. In international news, Lebanon seeks Israeli withdrawal as Rome talks raise hopes by leaving key issues unresolved. And in sports news, fans mourn former Vice President Guy Scott.
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4: So you insist on doing what you want to do. 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
5: Daddy, my love.
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3: Yeah, so if you want to also add a gospel song to our list, just like the Big Slicer said, you can text us as to 0957-879-879. That is 0957-879-879. That is both a direct message and WhatsApp message as well, as we continue to celebrate the life of former Vice President Guy Scott.
2: Yes, more music and more conversations to come on People's Station that you can be part of and have some great fun and conversations. And also, if you've got some beautiful memories about the former Vice, the late Vice, former Vice President, you can also come through and just share some light moments that you remember about the man. And also, we can have those conversations right here on People's Station. So it is 0215-222-070 as well as 0957-879-879 to be part of the conversation. I'm Big Slice of the Biggest Energy.
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5: This is a paid-for political advert.
6: 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But the journey is not over, and we still have more work to do.
7: 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On the 13th of August, 2026, vote for Hakainde Hichilema as President of the Republic of Zambia. And let us continue to move Zambia forward together.
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0: 15:45 is the time on the People's Station, and Cowboys weather update. It's currently at 23 degrees Celsius. It is sunny with feels of 24 degrees Celsius and with highs of 23 degrees Celsius and lows of 8 degrees Celsius. Precipitation is at 0%. Wind is traveling at 16 kilometers per hour and humidity is at 28%.
1: Kabiri and Portia's weather is at 23 degrees Celsius. Precipitation is at 0%. Humidity is at 29%. Winds are traveling at 14 kilometers per hour.
0: So Kitwe is currently at 25 degrees Celsius with feels of 25%. It is sunny with precipitation at 0%. Humidity is at 23% and wind is traveling at 11 kilometers with highs of 25 degrees Celsius and lows of 8 degrees Celsius.
1: Lusaka's weather is at 23 degrees Celsius. Precipitation is at 0%. Humidity is at 29%. Winds traveling at 13 kilometers per hour.
0: So going down Livingstone, it is currently at 27 degrees Celsius. It is sunny with views of 27 degrees Celsius. Highs of 27 degrees Celsius, lows of 6 degrees with precipitation at 0%. Wind is traveling at 11 kilometers per hour and humidity is at 15%. That's your weather.
2: Today's Hour Weather Update. Weather update. 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
2: Livingston man, 68, found dead in his home. UPND expects to govern for at least 30 years, says Cosmas Tileshe. In international news, Lebanon seeks Israeli withdrawal as Rome talks raise hopes by leaving key issues unresolved. And in sports news, fans mourn former Vice President Guy Scott.
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1: Wow, Leslie Asadie, tamanga iwe.
2: 16:17 is the time on the People's Station and Napacha Academy School will be having its first sports day at the rugby club this weekend on the 18th of July at 9 hours. There will be drinks and snacks on sale, lots of entertainment and new good music. Lots of sporting activities to enjoy as well.
3: Yeah, so speaking of the many sporting activities that will be there will be the trampoline, there will be a jumping castle and a mascot bear. And to grace the occasion, the guest of honor will be Mr. Lennox Chimwamba, who happens to be the district commissioner of Kawe. So come one, come all, and bring all your children to have some fun. That is tomorrow, the 18th of July. 2026 time is 09 hours, so bring your children to have lots and lots of fun.
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4: Today's Power Weather Update.
5: Livingston's temperature is at 26 degrees Celsius. Precipitation is at 0%. Humidity is at 16%. Winds are traveling at 10 kilometers per hour with lows of 6 degrees Celsius.
6: Okay, weather is currently at 24 degrees Celsius. It is sunny with real feels of 24 degrees with highs of 25 degrees Celsius and lows of 8 degrees Celsius. Precipitation levels at 0%, wind is traveling at 10 kilometers per hour, and humidity is at 24%.
5: Off to Lusaka, temperatures are at 22 degrees Celsius, precipitation is at 0%, humidity is at 30%, winds are traveling at 11 kilometers per hour with highs of 23 degrees Celsius and lows of 9 degrees Celsius.
6: Coming down to Kabwe, we're currently at 22 degrees Celsius, it is sunny, precipitation levels are at 0%. Humidity is at 30%, wind is traveling at 14 kilometers per hour with highs of 23 degrees Celsius and lows of 8 degrees Celsius.
5: Lastly, Kapiri Mposhi is at 22 degrees Celsius, precipitation is at 0%, humidity is at 31% with winds traveling at 14 kilometers per hour. Highs are 23 degrees Celsius and lows of 8 degrees Celsius.
4: Today's Power Weather Update. Weather update.
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5: Livingston man, 68, found dead in his home. UPND expects to govern for at least 30 years, says Cosmas Tileshe. In international news, Lebanon seeks Israeli withdrew as Rome talks raise hopes by leaving key issues unresolved. And in sports news, fans mourn former Vice President Guy Scott.
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3: Council police officers who want to play the role of Zambia police officers. If council police officers are getting a payroll from this government and they want to pretend to be partisan, we shall not be shying away from calling a spade a spade. The only ones who are allowed to manage piraters are Zambia police and RATSA.
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10: This is a paid for political advert.
1: It's morning again in Zambia. Today, millions of our children will go to school more than ever before in the history of our country, because free education is opening doors that were once closed. Today, with over 40 million kwacha to spend, communities will build clinics, improve schools, drill boreholes, and transform lives using the increased CDF. Men and women will walk through markets and stations freely, without fear or intimidation from cadres. But the journey is not over, and we still have more work to do.
3: And that's why Bali keeps working day after day, until progress is something every Zambian feels. On the 13th of August, 2026, vote for Hakainde Hichilema as President of the Republic of Zambia. And let us continue to move Zambia forward together.
10: This was a paid-for political advert.

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1: 17:28 is the time on the People's Station, and this weekend Napacha Academy School will be having its first sports day at the Rugby Club on 18 July at 9 hours. There will be drinks and snacks on sale, lots of entertainment and good music. Lots of sporting activities to enjoy and lots of people.
2: And speaking of lots of activities, there will be a trampoline, there will be a jumping castle, and a mascot bear. And to grace this occasion, the guest of honor will be Mr. Lennox Shimwamba, who happens to be the district commissioner of Kawe. So come one, come all, bring your children, let them have fun, which is tomorrow, the 18th of July 2026, at 9 hours. This will be happening at the Rugby Club, where Napacha Academy School will be having its first sports day outing. Be there.

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3: Council police officers who want to play the role of Zambia police officers. If council police officers are getting a payroll from this government and they want to pretend to be partisan, we shall not be shying away from calling a spade. The only ones who are allowed to manage pirate guns are Zambia police and RADSA.
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6: 4 million Kwacha Winter Malaya Stadium upgrade to boost sports development in Kawe. 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In international news, Canada wildfires leave Toronto with worst air quality among major cities. And in sports news, Isa Mandi returns to Spain.
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6: 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I'm Rosaria Tembo to present it. The transformation of Winter Malaya Stadium in Kawe's Kwacha constituency has commenced under a 4 million Kwacha Constituency Development Fund, CDF project, aimed at promoting sports development, creating opportunities for young people, and improving community infrastructure. Kawe District Commissioner Lennox Chimwambwa Jr. inspected the ongoing works, describing the project as part of government's broader commitment to developing modern sporting facilities across the country. He said the first phase of the project, financed through the 2026 CDF allocation, focuses on securing the stadium by constructing a premium boundary wall, replacing the previous unfenced site that had fallen into disuse. Mr. Shimwambwa revealed that additional works planned under the initial phase include the construction of the spectator stands, shopping spaces and other recreational facilities that will transform the stadium into a modern multi-purpose sports complex. The DC indicated that once completed, the facility is expected to provide a standard of infrastructure comparable to other modern community stadiums, creating a conducive environment for sports development and community activities in Kawe. He said the project is expected to play a key role in identifying and nurturing sports talent by providing young people with quality facilities for training and competition, while also helping keeping them engaged in productive activities that can lead to employment and professional sporting career.
7: Wintermelea Stadium in Wacha Constituency, or is it Wacha North? Wacha what? So what we are doing here is basically inspecting a community project. This property is the local authority property. Historically, it's been used for recreation facility purposes. People, the youth come to play football. But we thought through CDF, in the wisdom of President Akainde Hichilema, he thought that we begin to put up infrastructure. So here where we are, typical CDF project, it has been phased. Phase one, we are spending 4 million kwacha. This 4 million is from the 2026 CDF allocation, where we first had to put up a boundary wall around it. We want to promote sports. Sport is good for health, and we want to have proper sports infrastructure. I think that is very important.
6: During the inspection, Mr. Shimwambwa expressed satisfaction with the quality of the completed boundary wall, noting that the works were consistent with the approved project scope and budget. He said attention will now shift to close monitoring construction timelines and ensure the remaining phases of the stadium upgrade are completed on schedule.
7: So far, so good. I think the first part of the first phase was the offense. You can clearly see the offense has been put in areas where we didn't have offensing. The quality of the work looks okay. I know the pricing as well. I know from what was awarded, it looks okay. It's just the timelines, I think, that we need to worry about.
6: A newborn baby boy has died after being rescued alive from a pit latrine in Choma District, Southern Province. The infant was found on Wednesday morning after a 32-year-old man from Simui Mainza village, Chief Macha, heard a baby crying while using a pit latrine. He alerted community members and reported the matter to Macha Police Station. Police officers, with the help of members of the public, retrieved the baby alive and rushed him to Macha Mission Hospital for emergency treatment. However, the baby was pronounced dead around 09:15 hours. Southern Province Commanding Officer Mono Namalongo, who confirmed the incident in a press statement, said police have opened investigations into the suspect case of infanticide. Mr. Namalongo said preliminary investigations indicate that the baby's 16-year-old mother allegedly gave birth at home after a self-induced labor before dumping the infant in the pit latrine. The juvenile has been taken into police custody and later underwent a medical examination as investigations continue. In business news, government says it is developing a long-term strategy to strengthening Zambia's tobacco industry and improve its competitiveness in the region despite challenges caused by falling tobacco prices. Speaking during the opening of a tobacco strategy validation workshop in Lusaka, Ministry of Agriculture Permanent Secretary Mr. John Mulongoti states that tobacco remains one of Zambia's priority cash crops, supporting the livelihoods of more than 500,000 households while creating jobs and business opportunities across the value chain. Mr. Mlongoti said that tobacco production has grown significantly from 33 million kilograms in 2020 2021 to a projected 8 million kilograms this year, but stressed that Zambia still lags behind region producers such as Malawi and Zimbabwe. He said while the growth is encouraging, there is no room for complacency, noting that a clear strategy is needed to guide government interventions and ensure sustainable expansion of the sector. Meanwhile, the Tobacco Board of Zambia Chief Operations Officer, Mr. Ndekale Kasongo, said the workshop provides stakeholders with an opportunity to review, refine and validate a strategy that will drive sustainable growth and improve Zambia's competitiveness in both regional and global tobacco markets. Mr. Kasongo said the Tobacco Board remains committed to working closely with the Ministry of Agriculture and other stakeholders to finalize the strategy and support the continued growth of the tobacco industry. Ends the business news. This news bulletin is brought to you by Trade Kings. In international news, wildfires in central Canada have darkened skies and sent people in indigenous communities fleeing from their homes. There is much smoke in Toronto that on Wednesday it had the worst air quality of any major city in the world. We monitored Al Jazeera for more details.
8: A roaring inferno surrounds this freight train in Canada.
9: Yeah, this has got to move quicker.
8: It's one of nearly 200 wildfires ripping through northwestern Ontario.
9: Oh yeah, they're clipping.
8: Canadian National Railway says trains in that part of the province have been stopped. Several indigenous First Nation communities across the affected area have been forced to evacuate. Some people there say they had just minutes to flee and had to escape by boat without help from emergency services as their communities burned behind them.
10: One of our communities completely burnt down from fire.
8: The smoke from those wildfires has left the city of Montreal, more than 2,000 kilometres away, looking like this. Closer to the fires, in southeastern Ontario, this is Toronto, the CN Tower only just visible. But as temperatures are higher than average, making it harder to contain the flames and prevent more fires, scientists say the only long-term solution is addressing climate change. Imogen Kimber, Al Jazeera.
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4: Nature, at times, can seem cruel and unforgiving. 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
6: Now a free agent following the end of his stint with Lok Lille, Algerian international defender Issa Mandi has officially signed with Levante. At 34, the seasoned player has signed a two-year contract that will keep him with the Granatos through June 2028. He is a significant and experienced addition for the Spanish club, which is acquiring a player who knows La Liga inside out following a successful stint with Real Betis and Villarreal. With leadership and composure, Mandi is already establishing oneself.

0: A 4 million kwacha winter Moleya Stadium upgrade to boost sports development in Kawe. Government opens tobacco strategy workshop to drive industry growth. In international news, Canada wildfires leave Toronto with worst air quality among major cities. And in sports news, Aisa Mandi returns to Spain. This ends our bulletin to have presented. My name is Rosaria Tembo. Please aren't listening.
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4: Council police officers who want to play the role of Zambia police officers. If council police officers are getting a payroll from this government and they want to pretend to be partisan, we shall not be shying away from calling a spade a spade. The only ones who are allowed to manage pirates are Zambia police and RASA.
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0: Livingston man, 68, found dead in his home. UPND expects to govern for at least 30 years, says Cosmas Tileshe. In international news, Lebanon seeks Israeli withdrawal as Rome talks raise hopes by leaving key issues unresolved. And in sports news, fans mourn former Vice President Guy Scott.
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5: 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blow, blow, blow, blow, blow, blow, blow, blow, blow, blow, blow, blow, blow, blow, blow, blow, blow, blow, blow, blow, blow, blow, blow, blow, blow, blow, blow, blow, blow, blow, blow, blow, blow, blow, blow, blow, blow, blow, blow, blow, blow, blow, blow, blow, blow, blow, blow, blow, blow, blow, blow, blow, blow, blow, blow, blow, blow, blow, blow, blow, blow, blow, blow, blow, blow, blow, 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
1: You are literally just spoke to
0: the magnificent one. 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
1: That audience edition just literally spoke to my heart. 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
1: And
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0: 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And the next song that I'm playing you is by T-Lo. 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And it is T-Lo and Jay Cash. 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

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Don't just watch others win. 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
1: The time is 19:53, my love, and yeah, it's been an amazing evening, and I hope

I'll be here again on Sunday at 6 for the gospel program. Yeah, I'll be here for the, what do you call it, Zukani. I'll be here on Sunday morning at 6. Catch me right here on the People's

station with Yoru Jadamse of Vanilla My Love, and I hope you do have yourself a great time. And remember, if you are going out, please, like a Shana, go with somebody. Don't go alone. Carry a friend. Charge your phone. If you can't charge your phone right now, carry your charger, because you'll find where to charge your phone. If you want, leave money, but carry your

Yeah, so be safe, take care of yourself, and I'm going to see you back here on Sunday and on Monday as well. Peace, my love. Good night to you, and enjoy the rest of your weekend. Mutali onse ama funa kucheza. 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
2: 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We've seen some videos like that, and they're almost throwing the traffic officer out of the vehicle. Let's be honest.
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0: Canada wildfires leave Toronto with worst air quality among major cities. And in sports news, Aisa Mandi returns to Spain.
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0: We have cats.
1: Katapa.
0: We have some bones. Goat meat.
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2: 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And in sports news, Aisa Mandi returns to Spain.
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It's DJ Varus in the mix. 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